0: One of the best music videos that I've seen actually in the space of Amapiano, right? That scene where they came out with, you know, wearing suits and briefcases. Hey, yeah, yeah. Some international quality, hey? This one is Kamumpela with Dali featuring Tala ICU on this one. And right before this one, I gave you music from DJ Tsikho featuring Lasbon Di Roba with Limek as well with Ebum Nandini. It is exactly 8 minutes after two right here on UFM, in tune with you wherever you are listening from. And just like that, man, we are together again, once again, you know, on a beautiful Saturday morning. Yeah, no, you know, the week might seem, it was quite long. Well, for me, it was quite long, hey? Quite long. And it's funny how the week could be, you know, you'd feel like it's long. And yeah, but the year is pacing. It's the 20th of June, 2026 it is. And it just feels like the year is running. Well, the days feel, you know, a little bit longer, actually. But anyway, we are here. It's a beautiful Saturday morning. And thank you so much to Kabza Global for starting the party for us right here on UFM. In tune with you, the number is 076-260-2815. Talk to me. How's your morning? So far, so good.
1: The fire that was lit in 1976 didn't burn out. It just passed on into our hands. 5 decades later, that same spirit of resilience is alive in every single one of us. We are the generation rewriting the rules, breaking boundaries, and demanding better for our communities. We are the living legacy of Soweto. And this Youth Month, UFM celebrates the unstoppable force of modern South African youth.

0: This one featuring Lelo Kamau. The name of the song is called Sonini. Exactly 19 minutes after 2 right here on UFM in tune with you. And right before the song, I give you music from a Vocalistic featuring a Vigro Deep with Kista. 0762602815. Welcome to it. This is you at Dawn right here on UFM. From Facebook, I've got a message from We Swangozi. We are together again, my beautiful. I'm listening from Mexico, Pachuca. Danko. The Mexico. Yo, better South Africa.
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4: Ay, my sister, ndzi go tsela uthi mare, a ke ndzi go redite ana boroko kon. 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
0: Exactly how we do it right here on UFM. Baxido from Magleta. It's 97.0 at that side. Good morning.

Guess you wanna know what I've been.

I've told you before that I've got your back. Ha! It's Unlimited Soul on the Swan featuring K-Keys. It's Trick or Treat. To the next hour, right? We are still within the first hour, actually. So it's 13 minutes to the next hour of the show. Good morning. This is your Dawn Wright Show on UFM, in tune with you. Listen, I have to correct a statement that I made earlier, actually. Yes, you know, Mexico did pull a number on us, you know. The first game was quite traumatizing, right? But come on, man. The boys pulled through for us on the second game. This Thursday, though it was a draw, you know, I know a lot of people would it's not that, you know, but for me, I believe it's such a big deal, you know, it's such a big deal. I mean, imagine if we lost again. I mean, we were quite sad with the first game, right? I mean, it was the anger issues of the country. We were gonna have serious anger issues this time around, I'm telling you. So

0: Well done to the boys for saving us from stress. Lady Hi Hi, right? I've got a message from Pandas Dallas Vandel. Arbatung, mamelang nomsa ngwenya, because there is no any other nomsa otwanang liwa UFM, right? Hi, pretty Pandas Vandel. Stowed lesson in Kanana Ogni 97.0. Listen, Pandas Vandel, you know what? Your loyalty, hey? I see you, and thank you so much, man. Thank you so much. Going into our WhatsApp, we have a message. From Dumako, a very good morning to you, the Black Lioness. I'm with you until you knock off. And I'd like to send a shout out to all my fellow workers who are doing night shift together, right? More blawa, Chef B. Dumako, my rusty dusty. Danko, my favorite. You've always been my favorite. You know how we do it, right here on UFM. Greetings to you, the golden voice of the airwaves. I'm in tune with you as per usual. And we're going to be together until you hand over the mic to the next presenter. Keep on rocking the world with an electrifying playlist. It's Valdain Village, 91.9. And I also have a message here.
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0: My brother.
1: I'm enjoying your music, man.
0: Definitely.
1: By the way, it's my birthday.
0: Oh, happy birthday.
1: I'm turning 60. That's Oba Gang Obri Obza Wahai, the village of hope, Makhobi Star, the Danko, keep the brilliance, man.
0: Oh, man, happy birthday to you, man. I hope you enjoy this day. You know, I hope that you do not let the devil win. Just enjoy your birthday, man. 0762602815. Talk to me. Tell me about it. How is your morning?

0: Exactly 9 minutes to the second hour of the show. It's 9 minutes to 3 o'clock right here on UFM. In tune with you. It's 076-260-2815. And a good morning, Normie. I'm in tune with you till you knock off. Maleke Motete from Kuma 97.0. Listen, there's one thing about Klerksdorp. They will always pull through, man. Forever in tune with you from Kuma, Klerksdorp, what is this? Kuma, right? And then Maxosa. Now that's what I wanted to say. Yeah. And I've said this before. I haven't been to Klerksdorp. The way I want to go to Klerksdorp. Invite anything, but to Amanglera. 97.0, of course it is.
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It's DJ Pepsi on this one featuring Monique Behem with the Pride. I gotta check on all my night shifters this morning. How is it going on your side, man? On security down. Buira yang buroko, buira yang, buira yang buroko on your side, hey? How are you feeling this morning? How's it going at work? Are you enjoying it? It's just, you know, one of those, I gotta do it. Why is it feeling you? Well, I just gotta do it. But hey, you know how we do it, man. We gotta put the bread on that table, of course. 076-260-2815, talk to me.

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1: No, kgaitsedi a ka bona man, ke semeletse since ke tsene kwa ka 6 o'clock, ka se ke ne ijaka bodijona sekomora batla kapsa de smolo gata ga tsena mowe kapsa de tloba e le batla ka wena yanong noltsa ke ra kgaitsedi a ka roropelona ntse 6 o'clock a re šhimisa bone daso ke black current.
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0: Now, if you're enjoying this one from the soul, you are definitely a 1K. Definitely a 1K. It's Big Things Popping. Real Things Popping. This is TI, 6 minutes after 3, right here on UFM in tune with you. It's that hip hop hour right here on UFM. Before this one, I gave you music from Stogie T featuring MT with By Any Means. Now, talking about MT, hey, there's quite a lot happening, hey, in the internet. Of course, that's where we get the news, right? Now, MT reportedly spent the night in custody, right, and appeared in court over allegations that he violated, you know, a protection order that Nicole, right, obtained in 2023. That's the wife. And the matter was heard in the Midrand Magistrate Court, right? Separately, Nicole reportedly opened a common assault case under domestic violence legislation after a viral video circulated online. So MT has publicly pushed back against some allegations and has made his own accusations against the wife on social media, claiming that he was abusive. You know, he was being abused throughout the relationship. That's just what I believe. Because when it's all happy and it's all, you know, bubbly, we are not involved. But suddenly, when something goes wrong, you know, it's always, yeah, we are being dragged in it. But anyway, it is what it is. 0762602815, Mahikeng 91.9, Rustenburg is 89.8, Klecks Dorop is 97.0, Tshwane 103.9 to all the way around the province of Gauteng, right? DSTV, we are channel 842. Good morning to you.
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It's Lesego on this one. His stage name is Blackless, featuring Pro Kid and Risen with Keep the Fame, We Want Freedom. How does that work? Keep the fame, we want freedom. Okay. In my own opinion, it's impossible, but hey.

Right before this beautiful one, I gave you music from Questa, and then I also gave you music from Duncan Scuba with the Tiki Tiki, and I also gave you a song from DMX with We Ride Here from his album The Great Depression. And you know what? I'm guessing you also want to know, why would he call his album The Great Depression? What was going on in his life for him to just, you know, vent like that and call an album The Great Depression? And listen, around the 2000s, right? The year 2000, DMX was dealing with a mix of legal troubles and arrest. You know, he was struggling with addiction and pressure from fame, you know, and the music industry. He was going through personal and family turmoil. So he often spoke openly, you know, in interviews and in his music as well, about feeling overwhelmed, you know, feeling angry and spiritually conflicted. So the title, The Great Depression, which we all want to know, why would he call his album The Great Depression? I mean, you know, he was basically saying, it was his way to say, this is where I am, you know, mentally and emotionally. Just a raw expression of depression, you know, pain and survival. Sure. 27 minutes after 3 o'clock, right here on UFM, in tune with you. This is You at Dawn. My name is Nomsa Ngwenya. They call me the Black Lioness, those who know me. 076-260-2815. And this one right here is a Dream Team featuring AKA and Big Nance with its a kitty.

A beautiful Tonga queen on this one. Her name is Shoma Josie, featuring AKA with Casino. Right before this one, I gave you a song from Questa, right? With 6x9 Freestyle. It is 12 minutes to 4 o'clock right here on UFM, in tune with you. Listen, if you are preparing yourself, you know, to go to work, if you, in case you just joined us right now, welcome to it. It is you at Dawn right here on UFM. Of course, I'm going to be starting, you know, helping you to start your morning. And this is how we do it, man. We do it the right way. We are doing it the UFM way, of course. It's 0762602815. I've got a message on Facebook. Again, Rabachanaki Mpo. We are together, Mwepan. Are you the Rabachanaki? There's a lady on Facebook who does, is it Facebook? Yeah. Or who does content. I think she's from Botswana. Hey, Marabachanaki. So, hey, yeah, no, I had to, my brother, sorry for this one. I had to go into your profile just to check out, are you the Rabachanaki, you know? Yeah, man, 076-260-3815. We are Channel 8, 89.8 to 103.9. Of course, this is UFM in tune with you. Good morning to you. It's a beautiful Saturday morning. This is how we do it. This is how we start it off right here on UFM.

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We are UFM, in tune with you wherever you are listening from. Good morning to you and a happy, happy Saturday morning. DSTV, we are channel 842, and what you can do is, just go to the streets of

0: It's nice to see on this one with the strings and blinks. And right before this one, I give you music from Jay-Z featuring the Notorious Big with the I Love the Dough. Now listen, it's about to get down right here, only on the station that is in tune with you. For the next hour, we are opening the dance floor, of course, hey? Let me tell you something. Do as you please, man. Do as you please, because the music that I'm about to play for you, it won't allow you to sit down. If you're driving to work, blast that volume up, man. I support the notion, of course.
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0: It's Killer Beats on this one. Bengilele Ehotela.

Exactly 6 minutes after 4 o'clock, right here on UFM, in tune with you. In the words of Zincumalo, are namhlanje asilale. And it is exactly what it is, man. We are not sleeping. We are team no sleep, right? Going into Facebook, I've got Tembi. So, Biki, I see you right there. And Godfrey as well, I see you. Manu Tabela, are morning, Rekaofela. Definitely Rekaofela, right? Show the UFM in tune with you. Itumeleng Motobi, are you at dawn? Dumela Nomsa, we are together from Budibeng Village, Koro Section. DSTV is channel 842. Of course it is. And thank you so much for joining me right here on UFM. And I also have said, saying Mutalipula Mantu, are we together? Nomsangwenya Carltonville, it is 0762602815. How is your Saturday morning going? So far, so good. We meet again, man. We meet again on a beautiful Saturday morning, of course. And this is how I bring it to you live from 214 BS Nodia, Rustenburg. Good morning.

fire that was lit in 1976 didn't burn out. It just passed on into our hands. 5 decades later, that same spirit of resilience is alive in every single one of us. We are the generation rewriting the rules, breaking boundaries, and demanding better for our communities. We are the living legacy of Soweto. And this Youth Month, UFM celebrates the unstoppable force of modern South African youth.

0: Exactly what the song is saying. Kina Kwele. 7 minutes, 17 minutes actually after 4 right here on UFM. And tune with you. Purifying the airwaves as the usual. Listen, there is no any other way to start your Saturday morning either than with me, the Black Lioness. And thank you so much for choosing us, you know, this morning, because we choose you, right? We choose you, definitely. That's why we make sure that we give you, we cater you with informative information, great music and good conversations. Yonke into sinayo, right here on UFM, in tune with you. What you can do is don't forget to download the Parable app, of course. It's UConnect. 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But those who know me very well, very, very well, they call me the Black Lioness. And this is how we do it this morning. This is how we enter, right? This is how we bless. This is how we grace our Saturday morning, man.
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Yeah, I'm gonna nick. 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

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Maybe it's a good jackalas. I don't know. I heard someone say that. But anyway, if you are on the roads this morning, good morning to you. Possibly driving to work, you know, or driving back from work. Or maybe you're just in your hustles, man. A very good morning to you. And when I'm talking about your hustles, I'm talking about, obviously, something, legal things, right? Yeah, no, legal things. I was talking to someone, actually, yesterday, and we were talking about, Jorge, Zaga Ego Strating. Money is in the streets, actually, yeah. But it should be all the right things, right? It should be all the right things, all the legal things. I mean, Ego Strateng, Maruani, the hey, challenge Ego Strateng. 0766 028 15. This is UFM in tune with you.

Every day, keep party right here on UFM and tune with you, of course. Is Lady D on this one, featuring Maestro with Everyday Kipati, Waya Waya. And right before this one, I give you music from Artwork Sound with My Savior. We are definitely making way for the weekend breakfast, and this is how we do it right here on UFM. And we are doing it the UFM way and no any other way. 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Mahikeng, litsugile yang ka go ko Mahikeng, 91.9 of course, and Soshanguve, Kasila Makasi, Pretoria, right? I'm talking about Juku Lane is 103.9, and we are going straight into the last hour of the show, actually. That's when we are having our Motswako Hour, right? So let me just usher you nicely into our Motswako Hour. The number is 076-260-2815. Do talk to me and tell me about it. How is your morning? So far, so good.

It's Mahu on this one featuring Tukutela and Jess World with a Benyicela. Just like that, we are going straight into our Motswako Hour, and we are kickstarting it with a Boity featuring Nasty C with Who That.

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It was brought to my attention that you ain't shit.

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Abracadabra, Madala, they tryna call me a magician. 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

0: If you need a little bit of a motivation this morning, top men are planning ditlo la ranchaka. Believe it, man, it's gonna be alright someday, you know. It's exactly 6 minutes after five, right here on UFM in tune with you. And before this one, I give you music from Huge, my nigga. My guy. Here's the Oracle. And that's that's Rustenberg's very own, right? Featuring Nick J with Kolota. And also giving music from Boiti featuring Nest C with Who That, right? It's exactly 6 minutes after five right here on UFM in tune with you. Good morning, man. Good morning. It's a Saturday. But hey, man, we are having fun all the way right here on UFM. This is how we do it, right? All the way. Fun, fun, fun.
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2: 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They didn't just march for their classrooms, they marched for our dignity, our identity, and our right to dream without limits. Today, we stand on those shoulders of those giants. This Youth Month on UFM, we honor the courage of 1976 by making sure our own voices are too loud.

0: right? And today I just have a little reminder for you, man, just to say, listen, we all have the same 24 hours, right? We have 24 hours in a day. Intentional living helps you to assure you, to assure your time is spent well with the right people, right? So just make sure that you become intentional about how you live your life. Very, very important. Stand your ground and cut off all the noise and focus. Put that focus on.
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4: 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I remember the long fellow to win that dress over with Zion. I need to talk to Zion.
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Yeah, man. Our black lion is one. Can need the planet to ladder, man. Things will work out. We just gotta keep the faith, man, and keep at it. I want to tour well, I want to. But anyway, let's all love each other, man. Let's all really we need in this world.

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Now, in my opinion, man, I just feel like Morafe must come back and bless us again, man. What a beautiful one. It's Here We Stand, man. It's so authentic. And then before this one, I gave you music from Fifi Cooper with Kisses. And I also gave you music from Maglera Dope Boy with Makasana. Listen, man, we have pulled through till the last hour of the show. I've been here since 2 a.m. in the morning, and I'm about to go home and sleep it off. You know, I've never been so proud of going to sleep. I've put in the work, man. I've been here, right? I hope you wake up to a beautiful Saturday morning, and thank you so much, you know, for allowing us to be part of your weekend. We are definitely the Purple Gang, you know, the Purple Family. We are UFM in tune with you wherever you are listening from. It's the 20th of June, 2026 it is. 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Good morning and a happy Saturday to you.

0: Zothi la Motswana. The First Lady of Motswako. This is Fifi Cooper with the Dumelang. And before this one, I gave you music from Tuk Singanga with I Love You Back. And I also gave you music from Meg Blade Lichare with Spani. Man, it's the time of the day where I have to love and leave you, man. Maybe you are planning to have an easy Saturday, right? You know, some spraying, cleaning there and there. Maybe hitting somewhere. Just don't forget to take us along, man. You can do that by staying in tune with us. 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From me, Nomsa Intombi Akwangwenya, I'm out of here. 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
1: Hey man, my dad told me when you got fools to shoot down, get yourself a brand new gun. 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
1: The temperatures this morning: Rustenburg 11 to 18, Mahikeng 11 to 16, Potchefstroom 9 to 17, and Johannesburg 8, peaking at 14 degrees. Top stories at this hour: suspended KZN Hawks head denies playing a role in Port Shepstone drug theft at Madlanga Commission, and voter registration drive kicks off amid calls for greater civic participation. I am Owake Molosuani. Good morning. The suspended KwaZulu-Natal Hawks head, Lesetsha Sinona, denies contributing to the theft of multi-million rands drug consignment at Port Shepstone. Sinona is alleged to have mishandled the scene and of storing the drugs in an unsafe facility which made it easy to steal them. He was back at the Madlanga Commission and argued that there was nothing unusual with his decisions. Kaugelo Magolego reports.
2: Sinona presented a picture of senior officials handling drugs in a bid to support his claim that some irregularities are common in the police and that he genuinely believed the facility

0: are safe.
1: When you look at that article, there are pictures there. I see there's General Sithole, the former National Commissioner. I see there's General Mkwanazi. I see the former Minister, General Cele. I see the former National Head, General Livia. Those are mandrakes. Are they in forensic bags? And that place is the place where the drugs were stolen.
0: Senona remains on suspension over the theft of the drugs and other allegations of possible criminal conduct. Hawelo Magolego, Newsnote, Pretoria.
2: With the voter registration weekend getting underway today ahead of the local government elections in November, some residents have shared their views on the importance of registering to vote. Newsnote Silver Sibiya caught up with residents in Jabavu in Soweto.
3: Buleng Borule has described the registration as an important step that empowers residents to elect credible leaders.
4: To register is important. Important in Bateng, we're supposed to register and vote and select the leadership at the regale.
3: Other residents also encourage eligible voters to register.
5: Baba sing interested to vote. I can tell them for Habasa vote. The vote is a one idea go a ruling party.
6: Yes, can register a voter for voter because Rabatla di change more country nyarola and Rabatla di honest leaders.
3: More than 23,000 IEC registration stations are expected to be open this weekend. Silver Sibiya, Newsnote, Jabavu, Soweto.
2: Meanwhile, the Independent Electoral Commission, IEC, is appealing to voters to use this weekend to verify their details on the voter's roll and also for new eligible voters to register. This as the commission has set aside today and tomorrow for voter registration ahead of the November local government elections. Here's the IEC's Chief Electoral Officer, Sai Mamabolo.
7: In the context of a local government election, the correct placement of voters in wards is crucial for the delivery of free and fair elections. The Commission calls on every voter to update their details, especially their address, as this will place them on the correct segment of the voter's roll. Therefore, the voter registration weekend offers an opportunity to ensure that voters' details are accurately captured and accordingly updated.
2: Cultural activist and media personality Ngizwe Mkhunu has been permanently barred from publishing or disseminating content that discriminates against LGBTQIA+ persons. The Equality Court in Johannesburg ordered Mkhunu to remove all offending material from his social media and to issue a public retraction and apology acknowledging the harm he caused. South African Human Rights Commission's national spokesperson Wisane Baloyi welcomed the judgment.
8: The court made a series of significant remedies to address the harm caused by Mr. Mkhunu and to prevent further violations. These include an order requiring that Mr. Mkhunu issue an unconditional apology to be published and pinned on his Facebook page for a period of 3 months, a directive to pay 250,000 rand to support the work of civil society organizations promoting equality, social cohesion, and the prevention of hate crime. A requirement for Mr. Mkhunu to go 20 hours of human rights training under the auspices of the commission or an approved institution.
2: Recapping with the top story, suspended KZN Hawks head denies playing a role in Port Shepstone drug theft at Madlanga Commission. That is all for now. Stay tuned for more in the next hour.
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I am back. I have returned. Gibuile eka strag. It is Poppy Kavini. It is 8 minutes past six, and welcome to the weekend breakfast right here on UFM 89.8 to 103.9 FM. Scott's Mapuma with KO and Danya Dave's Bati. Balale ma hotela, yes. For you out there, when I oikitsin khor ulele ko ma hotela, I'm waking you up this morning and I'm saying good morning. It is the 20th of June 2026. And yeah, we are having a blast. We're having a great time. I hope wherever you are, untisinte omonati, you are enjoying this lovely, lovely morning. And yeah, kihona utsoga, and you're listening to me and my voice, and you're going to be enjoying the show with me. You know, if you want to mark the register, you know what we do in the mornings, ne? The first hour, we mark the register. Teacher, I am present. I am here with you. I'm enjoying the music. You can do so by sending through your voice notes on 0762602815. Otherwise, you can catch me on socials, or us, the entire station. We are there, social media. We're on Facebook, Instagram, X, as well as TikTok. It is UFM 898. Otherwise, DSTV channel 842. And also, don't forget to download that purple app. It is the UConnect app on Google Play Store or Apple Store, and you can listen to us on the move. I have more music coming up from DJ Tseho as well as DJ Khaled. You're still in tune with me. It is UFM. Welcome and good morning. Here's DJ Tseho with Ebumnandini featuring Lim Crazy Chico and El Chapo.

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1: Morning, Kevin. 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
2: Hey, well, I've been here, Kyogi, over here.
1: Yes, it's about
2: it. Charged up my day, bro.
1: Yeah.
2: Mm.
1: Thanks
2: for the song, man.
1: You're most welcome, KK.
2: Anyway, inshallah, let's do that, guys.
1: Are you going to that 13-hour shift today as well? I feel like I don't want your job.
3: Hela popi mana?
1: Hela.
3: Dumela kai tia ko.
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3: Utuile. 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
1: Thank you very much for being in tune with us. And we're still marking the register. Good morning. Thank you very much, Mishak. Kevin Ari, he's going to work today. Oh, Shem, sorry. But it's okay, hey? The day you get paid, literally happy rotli. You'll be happy. You would have put in the hard work. So it's a good thing, Khoroya Mirugong. Yeah. So we played you our Wild Thoughts by DJ Khaled featuring Rihanna. Before that one, we had DJ Tseho featuring Lem Crazy, Chico, and El Chapo featuring Las Bondiroba, Barry Ebum Nandini.
4: 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From Lichtenberg, and I am joining you as I'm driving on my way to work. Thank you for the lovely music. What a way to start off my Saturday.
1: Yeah. That's how we start Saturdays off. 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Like, you want to get up. 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
1: 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Of course, it is the Saturday edition, and you are with me. My name is Poppy Kabini from now on until 10 a.m. Before that one, we had Nomsangwenya on You Before Noon, holding it down from 2 a.m. till 6 a.m. Na kile thoma yanong ke tsamalelona until gabo teneso.
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0: 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It is the Saturday edition of the Weekend Breakfast. We're still marking that register. I still want to hear more from you. Precious, I'm with you, my love, till China time. Thank you very much. We have another one. Are Auspopi, please. Please, because of you. Oh my gosh. Please go to work. Please, please, please go to work.
1: Good morning.
0: Good morning.
1: Please
0: go to work. I don't want to get in trouble with your bosses. Please go to work. Download that Uconnect app, and then you are able to listen to us. Do not make us an excuse of you not wanting to go to work. Anyways, we had a Spirit Chaser with These Chairs. We also had Black Motion with Set Me Free. We also had Musa Keys featuring Babalwa M, Amos, Soa Matrix, and Kelvin Momo with Gushushu. We also had Kespa with Sia Tandana featuring Buhle. And now we have AKA with Congratulate.

0: It is the fabulous duo Andre 3000 and Big Boy of Outkast with a song titled Miss Jackson, released in 2000, the year 2000. Before that one, we had the late AKA with Congratulate. Never meant to make your daughter. You're still in tune with me. It is 13 minutes at 2:07. You're still right here on UFM 89.8, rather, to 103.9 FM. Kalina Kipupwaha Kabini. It is the Saturday edition of the Weekend Breakfast. If you just woke up, good morning. I just wanted to share the weather with you. Brits, you're sitting at 19 degrees. Klerksdorp, 19 degrees. Lichtenburg, it is 16 degrees with a 30% chance of rain. Mahikeng, 16 degrees with 80% chance of rain. Potchefstroom, you're sitting at 18 degrees. Rustenburg, it is 19 degrees. Taung, 16 degrees with a 60% chance of rain. And Freiburg, you're sitting at 15 degrees with a 30% chance of rain. So if you're preparing yourself to go to work or Oyapiklong, or maybe you just have other plans for today. Maybe it's a wedding. It could be a wedding. Do you know your weather? No, gore o apare yang, o apare di boots tsela nontse o di fitlhile. Is it time to take out the boots? Is it time to take out the mdlangomas? What ba ibitsang ya ke mdlangoma? You're still in tune with me, so still, yeah, send through those, what do you call? Yeah, Ramaka Register, those WhatsApps, those texts on Facebook. I see them coming through. We'll be going through them. Kebona gore ke bomang, who are marked present, who are here with me until 10 a.m. Retsene tlase bagolo.
1: Hi, my sister. Morning. This is Timo Tawana Matiwa, Ale Moma Higien Londi Park. Mfana Gotos Dal, Kole Tsopa.
0: Yeah, yeah.
1: Mino O Tamekang Momo Songwa Kumpio.
0: Yes.
1: Go on, no swag.
0: Go on, yes, right there.
1: Tameka, my sister. Tameka, my sister. Timo Tawana Mfana Gotos Dal, Kole Tsopa, Koto 2610.
0: Yes, I am right here.
1: Born and bred, and I'm proud to get that place.
0: Yeah.
1: I am who I am.
0: Because of that place.
1: Autos,
0: aha.
2: Ah, man. Sorry, Miss Jackson.
0: Woo, woo, woo, woo.
2: I apologize.
0: I'm sorry, Miss Jackson.
2: Woo, woo, woo, woo. How wonderful. Ah, we're not charging up our day.
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0: A minute to save, and you're still in tune with me. It is Kid Ink featuring Tinashe and Usher with Body Language. Before that one, we had SAK with Mhlaba featuring Thato Hatsi and Nkosazana Zuma, rather. No, no, Nkosazana Zuma, Nkosazana daughter. I remember there was a time when people thought that they were related. Now it's, I don't know, it's stuck in my head, hey? Which is the way I'm so hyped up, I ended up taking off my dookie. People who know me, they know that I rock this Erica Badile kind of duke. I took it off. Kam ko chisanga tenga mu studio. I am also loving the music. I am also loving the playlist. I'll be back after this, the top of the hour news with more music and more engaging content.
1: 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The temperatures today, Rustenburg 18, Rother 11 to 18, Mahikeng 11 to 16, Klerksdorp 9 to 17, and Pretoria 10, peaking at 17 degrees. Top stories at this hour. Suspended KZN Hawks head denies playing a role in Port Shepstone drug theft at Matlanga Commission, and voter registration drive kicks off amid calls for greater civic participation. I am Obakeng Molosuani. Good morning. Suspended KwaZulu-Natal Hawks head Lesecha Senona denies contributing to the theft of a multi-million rand drug consignment at Port Shepstone. Senona is alleged to have mishandled the scene and of storing the drugs in an unsafe facility which made it easy to steal them. He was back at the Matlanga Commission and argued that there was nothing unusual with his decisions. Kaugelo Makgolego reports.
2: Senona presented a picture of senior officials handling drugs in a bid to support his claim that some irregularities are common in the police and that he genuinely believed the facility was safe.
3: When you look at that article, there are pictures there. I see there's General Sithole, the former national commissioner. I see there's General Mkwanazi. I see the former minister, General Tele. I see the former national head, General Livia. Those are Mandrax, are they in forensic bags? And that place is the place where the drugs were stolen.

0: Anna remains on suspension over the theft of the drugs and other allegations of possible criminal conduct. Hawelo Magolego, Newsnote, Pretoria.
1: With the voter registration weekend getting underway today ahead of the local government elections in November, some residents have shared their views on the importance of registering to vote. Newsnote Silva Sibiya caught up with the residents in Jabavu in Soweto.
2: Buleng Borule has described the registration as an important step that empowers residents to elect credible leaders.
3: Register is important. Important thing, but we're supposed to register and vote and select the leadership at the regular.
2: Other residents also encourage eligible voters to register.
4: Baba Singh interested to vote. I can tell them for have a vote. The vote is a one idea go a ruling part.
5: Yes, can register a voter or for voter because rebatla di change mo country nyaruna and rebatla di honest leaders.
2: More than 23,000 IEC registration stations are expected to be open this weekend. Silva Sibiya, Newsnote, Jabavu, Soweto.
1: Meanwhile, the Independent Electoral Commission, IEC, is appealing to voters to use this weekend to verify their details on the voters' roll and also for new eligible voters to register. This as the Commission has set aside today and tomorrow for voter registration ahead of the November local government elections. Yes, IEC Chief Electoral Officer Sai Mamabolo.
6: In the context of a local government election, the correct placement of voters in wards is crucial for the delivery of free and fair elections. The Commission calls on every voter to update their details, especially their address, as this will place them on the correct segment of the voters' roll. Therefore, the voter registration weekend offers an opportunity to ensure that voters' details are accurately captured and accordingly updated.
1: Cultural activist and media personality Ngizwe Mqunu has been permanently barred from publishing or disseminating content that discriminates against LGBTQIA plus persons. The Equality Court in Johannesburg ordered Mqunu to remove all offending material from his social media and to issue public retraction and apology acknowledging the harm he caused. South African Human Rights Commission's national spokesperson Wisani Baloyi welcomed the judgment.
7: The court made a series of significant remedies to address the harm caused by Mr. Mqunu and to prevent further violations. This include an order requiring that Mr. Mqunu issue an unconditional apology to be published and pinned on his Facebook page for a period of 3 months. A directive to pay 250,000 rand to support the work of civil society organization promoting equality, social cohesion and the prevention of hate crime. A requirement for Mr. Mqunu to go 20 hours of human rights training under the auspices of the commission or an approved institution.
1: Recapping with the top story. Suspended KZN Hawks head denies playing a role in Port Shepstone drug theft at Matlanga Commission. That is all for now. Stay tuned for more in the next hour.
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0: This is currently my favorite tune at the moment. It is Drake with Shabang. Shabang. Okay, fine. No, I lost it. Okay, no, it's fine. So that is my favorite tune at the moment. Shabang by Drake. Na na na na, Shabang. Okay, whatever, Shabang. Okay. It is 7:07. You're still in tune with me. We are on the second hour of the show. It is the Weekend Breakfast, the Saturday edition, of course, with myself, Poppy Kabini. Who's this guy? Okay, now I forgot him. Yes, Ngizwe Mkhunu. And he reminds me of these people who, you know, call themselves straight talkers, but then you can tell Hore, this is pure disrespect. You know those people. Those people are like a straight talker. Haki fitli sepe. But then, like, you just know. But then that is not straight talking. That is disrespect, actually. You know them. They are at your workplace. They are at home. They are within the family. They are within your friend group. By pizza, these straight talkers. But then you're like, no, guys, there's straight talking and then there's disrespect. What you're doing right there is disrespect. And yeah, I don't want to say a lot, but yeah, Ngizwe is just something else. Like, even when I come across his videos, Abua, like, I don't want to listen to that because I don't want that energy. I don't want Gizo's energy in my atmosphere. I don't want it. Kevin, when I want to send the endless voice notes, your fire playlist. Yes, I want you to do that. I want you to send those endless voice notes. Because I know Jorge Lizarra pick up music. I'm also, like Kevin, I'm also heating up in the studio. I can't believe the kind of music that's playing here. You're still in tune with me. You know you can send through your voice notes on 076. Those endless voice notes that Kevin is talking about, you can send them through on 076-260-260-2815. Or you can jump into our socials. We are on Facebook. We are on TikTok, Instagram, as well as X. It is UFM898. And also you can check us out on DSTV channel 842. And also don't forget to download that purple app. It is the UConnect app on Apple Store or Google Play Store. And listen to us on the move. I'm back with music from TNS and Mikasa right after this.
1: Freedom is coming tomorrow. 50 years ago, the youth of Soweto stood up and changed the course of our history forever. They didn't just march for their classrooms, they marched for our dignity, our identity, and our right to dream without limits. Today, we stand on those shoulders of those giants. This Youth Month on UFM, we honor the courage of 1976 by making sure our own voices are too loud.

0: 18 minutes past 7, it is Mikasa with The Streets. Before that one, we had TNS featuring Mbomi with Umon. If you are on our WhatsApp, I just posted a video of myself dancing to TNS featuring Mbomi Umona. And I have to tell you something. No, I can't move. I've been trying and trying and trying. It's not happening. I think the only thing my body knows how to do at this point, I think my body is preparing me for something. My body is readying me for something. I have aligned with that. And that's it. I honestly cannot dance. I'm just one of those. And I know quite a lot of people, you know, are the type of people where you know how to dance when you're sitting down. Like the moves that you make. Stand up. Stand up and let's see, your body doesn't agree to anything. Like okona go shapa for sure, udutse fatshe, body hydraulics, bo, what's the other thing that these kids do nowadays? Whatever they do, you are able to do it when you're sitting down. Stand up. Stand up. Your feet do not comply. And that's what I do. I dance with my heart.
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Peligro Macaleza. Yes, the night is young, but it won't last forever. 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

0: Machines featuring DJ Vidotto with Dreaming. Also, Zano is featured there. We also had Big Nas with Inazo. We also had DJ Zintle featuring Busiswa with My Name Is. And we started off our foreplay with Jidenna featuring Roman Gian Arthur with Classic Man. 22 minutes to 8, you're still in tune with me. It is UFM 89.8 to 103.9 FM. It is the Weekend Breakfast, the Saturday edition with myself, Popika Bini. I see your comments flooding in. Most of you are actually laughing at me, and it's fine. It's fine, hey? Mudimu Teng, one day, I'm going to wake up in the morning and all of a sudden, I'm going to know how to dance. Bar Mudimu utwa di thapelo tsa rona na thapelo ya me is at least man ge a go move noka cause le noka ya pala tle. There was a time when this dance move came in, I think it was, can I say, engineered by Toss, bar ba bitsang ka that dance. Namhla senza umlando lolusuku lukhulu senza umlando. You see that I thought I was going to kill Mland. But then, you just need to move your waist. Le waist, no. You should have spoken with me first before you started doing this thing. Le nokaya pala. But then, anyways, one day is one day. I'm going to wake up just one day and miraculously know how to dance. Know how to move my waist, my feet, my everything. I'll be back with music from Chronicle Deep as well as The Musical Chef after the short break. You're still in tune with me. 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
1: Ai.
0: You are there.
1: Yes. You're still in tune with me. It is the Weekend Breakfast Show right here on UFM 89.8 to 103.9 FM. Kalina ke popi wa ga Gabini. I see somebody saying that I look beautiful Gabini and BT. Yes. But then if you're thinking you're going to make moves and you think that I'm, you know, getting low cost, I know. The Benny and Betty was Sarafina inspired, I guess. And yeah, it has to go. I think I'm going to create a backup body, but only to sing it during me. Really, boni me really, I'm a young man. Remember, you can jump into our socials. It is Facebook, X, TikTok, as well as Instagram. It is UFM898. Although, also check us out on DSTV channel 842. And also don't forget to download that UConnect app and connect with us on the move. Also, send through rather your voice notes or text on 076-260-2815. I'm still in tune with you. You're still in tune with me. We're still together. We're still doing this thing. Until 10 a.m., I'll be with you playing music. We had the musical chef featuring Murumba Pitch and also Gabza the Small with Obrigado. We started off the two play with Chronicle Deep featuring Morda and Lyric Shockzen with We Are. What? We Are With. We Are With. Yes, we are. We are. Yeah, you are with me right here on UFM 89.8 to 103.9 FM. We have more music from a Cubic DJ CB as well as Mary J. Blige, and that's how we're going to be closing off the second hour of the show. 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
1: Good morning,
0: Gunaraman, TSM, but whom Poppy were in cellar. It's a commander, Skilakamanaka, Ramulus, if you use quality, you get a marek. Your first time, Okra.
1: Oh, I'm a fan again,
0: Munati, and the UFM of fame.
1: Bye bye. And thank you very much for tuning in. You know, if you also want to send through your voice notes, you can do so on 076-260-2815. Now, in the next hour, I want us to talk about nicknames. I think, okay, fine. My entire lifetime, I probably have like 4 or 5 nicknames. I have the childhood nickname that I really don't like. And then there are other nicknames that, okay, fine. The other one I dubbed myself. Mm-hmm. And then Zeding, they just came and came and came and came. So in the next hour, we're going to be talking about those nicknames, your childhood nicknames. What is it? What does it mean? Why is it that they gave you that nickname? Because there's always a reason why. Maybe you were tiny and everybody who beats are tiny, but then I know but tiny who are very big. Like, okay, man, your nickname is tiny. Why? This is how we wrap up the second hour of the show. I'll be back in the next hour with more great music. And don't forget, we're talking about those nicknames. Do so, send through those voice notes on 076-260-2815. Now it's time for the news.
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3: The temperatures right now: Rustenburg 11, Mahikeng 12, Potchefstroom 10, Johannesburg 18, or rather 8 degrees. Top stories at this hour. Rustenburg youth urged to register and vote in November local government elections, and SANRAL partially reopens the N40 national road between Kuruman and Freiburg. I am Obakeng Molosuane. Good morning. As the country prepares for the November local government elections, young people in Rustenburg in the northwest are being encouraged to register and participate in the democratic process. Some first-time voters believe that meaningful change begins when young people take responsibility for shaping the future through the ballot box. Koketso Dikobe reports.
4: First-time voter Tlalifo Matlape is eager to be part of the decisions that shape her future and communities.
5: I'm excited to talk about how voter until now, given that this thing's also affecting us as young people, because we are always blaming the system for not doing certain things, not knowing that we, the reason behind those things, besides doing.
4: Another resident, Tabantlale, emphasized the importance of youth participation.
6: It is very important for young people to participate so that they can have the right to decide the upcoming cohort of leaders who will shape the policies and provide service delivery.
4: The two are among many who believe that increased youth participation in the elections can contribute to improved service delivery. News note, Rustenburg.
3: President Cyril Ramaphosa has applauded the role of the South African Reserve Bank Museum in helping ordinary citizens understand the country's economic history and financial system. Speaking during the museum launch in Pretoria, Ramaphosa said the institution serves as an educational resource that makes complex economic concepts more accessible to the public.
7: This institution gives businesses, both large and small, the confidence to plan, to invest and to grow. And we congratulate the Central Bank for establishing this museum. It will inform and educate the public about the role and the

0: history of the ban. Governor, I particularly like the inclusion of the aspect or the portion for children. Children must be able to come to the bank, to the museum, and be educated about money.
1: The South African National Road Agency, SANRAL, has partially reopened the N40 National Road between Kuruman and Vryburg in the northwest. The road has been closed for over a month due to extensive flooding and dangerously high water levels following heavy rainfall. Motlaping Modise has the story.
2: SANRAL's provincial head, Miriam Ramoba, has indicated that the partial reopening of the road will be restricted to light motor vehicles only while awaiting the outcome of the investigations and develop the appropriate rehabilitation measures to ensure the long-term safety and integrity of the road. She advised heavy motor vehicle users to continue using the alternative routes that were initially provided. She warned that any unauthorized use of the road contrary to the restrictions in place will constitute a violation of applicable traffic regulations. Ramoba urged motorists to exercise extreme caution as there is still a thin file of water remaining on the portions of the road surface. Matlapin Modise, Newsnote, Rustenburg.
1: The Northwest municipalities allegedly spent 344 million rands on consultants during the 2024-2025 financial year, which is believed to be the highest consultant expenditure of any province in the country. This was confirmed by the Minister of Cooperative Governance and Traditional Affairs, Velinkosi Nhlabisa, in his written response in Parliament. Action SA's Member of Parliament, Masego Kodisang, has called for accountability and vowed to ensure that public funds are redirected towards improving service delivery rather than sustaining a cycle of dependency on consultants.
3: As Action SA, we are deeply concerned that Northwest municipalities spent 344 million on consultants in 2024-2025, the highest in the country. Yet municipalities continue to receive poor audit outcomes and accumulate unauthorized expenditures. Today in Scopa, I demanded answers from various municipalities on why millions are being spent on consultants while governance failures persist. Residents deserve accountability, value for money, and municipalities that work.
1: Recapping with the top story, Rustenburg youth urged to register and vote in November local government elections. That is all for now. Stay tuned for more in the next hour.
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1: Good morning.
0: My lord.
1: Yes.
0: So early in the morning.
1: I'm preparing you. We are in the third hour of the show. It is 9 minutes past eight, and you're still in tune with me right here on UFM 89.8 to 103.9 FM. There's a comment here. I think I missed it. What happened to it? Here we are. It says, good morning, my sweet Bobby girl. Can you please kindly wish Ipilink Anna Tumoeng a perfect birthday? Please, Ahole, Mara Aseke, Alekana, Lena, Geren Tabiseng, Maepa, Maape, rather, from Freiburg. Okay, let's do this in Tabiseng. Happy birthday to you.

0: Freestyle featuring Kanye West was American Boy. Before that one, we had DJ Dira featuring Musa, But He Won't Let You Go. 18 minutes past 8, and yeah, we're getting into that discussion about your nickname. So my childhood nickname was Kondrani. I know. I always ask myself, why would you even go for that? So Kohai, they named me Ukondloane. Reason being, I actually asked this later on in life, for why would you give me that name? Because Kondrani means a rat. So they called me a rat. So when I ask, but I had, or I think I still have rat-like tendencies. Like, in a level stutubalakot for some reason. I don't know, like, there's just something in me, like, yeah, I'm very sneaky like a rat, I guess. So I was named Kondrani as a kid, and then I grew. When I got into primary school, I actually named myself Spirit. I don't know why, I don't know where I get the spirit from, but then Spirit told me to name myself Spirit. And then years went by, went into tertiary, and I studied at Boston Media House in Acadia, and I used to live there. So we were surrounded by a lot of Nigerians, and we, you know, listened to how they talk. They usually use this phrase, Gobi, like Gobi the watch now, Gobi the watch. And then I took that and I went with it, Kohai, and then now most of my family members called me Gobi. So yeah, 0762602815. Your childhood nicknames. Please tell me, what do they mean?
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0: 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It is Miguel featuring Kendrick Lamar. How many drinks? Before that one, we had Something Soweto featuring Shasha, DJ Maporisa, and Kabza De Small with Agulalegi. And we also had a hip hop Bansola featuring Kanyiso with Jabba. And we start off our foreplay with Sugar Smacks, Are Take It Easy. So yeah, let's get into your comments. That childhood nickname, I told you mine was Khondlwane, but then nobody calls me that anymore, Kohaiwits, because they see hore ke khodilenyana. But then the Khondlwane is still there for some reason, yeah.
1: Dumelang.
0: Good morning.
1: Hey,
0: guy. Getting one out, guy.
1: Getting. You know, one of the names I had go primary was Bulldog.
0: No.
1: Which later evolved into Bulldozer.
0: Righty.
1: It was because of these shoes that my mother got me.
0: In LA,
1: the grasshopper, but it wasn't grasshoppers. It was like bronze, one of those bronze shoes.
0: Yeah.
1: Mare, they looked like grasshoppers.
0: Yeah.
1: So they called me Bulldozer because of those shoes.
0: Righty.
1: And then when I got to high school, high school people were mean.
0: Ooh.
1: I was called Stone because
0: Oh, wow.
1: Like everybody was called something based on their... the attribute, so it'll be like Stone. So even when they mention my name or top 10, they'll be like Stone. Yeah,
0: I know.
1: Enjoy your day.
0: Thank you very much. I know high school kids can be savages. Hey, I do know there was this was it a girl? We used to call her Tichantrogo. If you know that, it means, Tichantlogo is usually ki principal. Ubizwange Tichantlogo in isiZulu. So because of she had a sizable head, we called her Tichantlogo. I know, and I'm sorry about that. Oh, sorry wherever you are, my sweetheart. You're still in tune with me. Do send through your voice note 076-260-2815. Your nickname and what does it mean? How did you get it? You're still in tune with me.
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3: 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Now, one comment stood out in particular from one of our customers in Broadway, and their comment just said, yes. Just three letters. Y-E-S, yes. Could have been worse. Could have been a, maybe. But when the meal is such a mouthful, you really only need a few words. Nando's. Oh, what a place.
5: Fraser, you are

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0: Folks, nane. 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
1: Tubop.
0: Because I used to sing Tubop like yo the whole day.
1: Yeah.
0: I'd sing Tubop to ever get a chance. Then that time I can mix it. I think we mix it. We imba can Nappy Boy. I call myself Nappy Boy. Can Nappy Boy.
1: Okay.
0: Then from Nappy Boy until now, now we can Andres
1: Wally-Easy. Yeah.
0: That is full of ten full of four. Thank you, Poppy. Lovely music, lovely show. We are loving it. I am loving it. Danko.
1: Thank you, Andres Wally-Easy.
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1: Thank you very much. It says gore you were a beautiful baby batho ba teba ga o bitsa Mpopo. Ah no, you must take that.
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1: Kalina, ke nna Tebogo Mashego, the managing director of UFM. In silence, abuse thrives. In action, it ends. Banna, if you see violence, say something. If you hear cries, respond. Our silence protects the abuser. Don't call me brother if your silence is louder than his scream.
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0: A minute before we jump into the next hour, the fourth and final hour of the show, we're playing Abo Mzala featuring King 018 and Alfuru with Abangani. Before that one, we had DJ Clark with We Can Fly. You're still in tune with me. It is UFM 89.8 to 103.9 FM. It is the Weekend Breakfast, the Saturday edition with myself, Popi Gabini. I'm seeing your voice notes are coming through. Let's jump into that next hour, and then I'll be playing your voice note in that hour. You're still in tune with me. We're still playing more music, more good conversations with you. You know, if you want to still send through your voice notes, it is 076-260-2815. Otherwise, jump into my Faratata and you'll find us Facebook, X, Instagram, TikTok, UFM 898.
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2: The temperatures this morning: Rustenburg and Klerksdorp 12, Mahikeng and Pretoria 13 degrees. Top stories at this hour: Rustenburg youth urged to register and vote in November local government elections, and SANRAL partially reopens the N40 national road between Guruman and Freiburg. I am Obakeng Molosuani. Good morning. As the country prepares for the November local government elections, young people in Rustenburg in the northwest are being encouraged to register and participate in the democratic process. Some first-time voters believe that meaningful change begins when young people take responsibility for shaping the future through the ballot box. Koketso Dikobe reports.
3: First-time voter Tlalefo Matlape is eager to be part of the decisions that shape her future and communities.
4: I think someone will talk about who voted until now. Given that this thing is also affecting us as young people, because we are always blaming the system for not doing certain things, not knowing that we the reason behind those things deciding.
3: Another resident, Tavantlale, emphasized the importance of youth participation.
5: It is very important for young people to participate so that they can have the right to decide the upcoming cohort of leaders who will shape the policies and provide service delivery.
3: The two are among many who believe that increased youth participation in the elections can contribute to improved service delivery. News note, Rustenburg.
2: President Cyril Ramaphosa has applauded the role of South African Reserve Bank Museum in helping ordinary citizens understand the country's economic history and financial system. Speaking during the museum launch in Pretoria, Ramaphosa said the institution serves as an educational resource that makes complex economic concepts more accessible to the public.
6: This institution gives businesses, both large and small, the confidence to plan, to invest and to grow. And we congratulate the Central Bank for establishing this museum. It will inform and educate the public about the role and the history of the bank. Governor, I particularly like the inclusion of the aspect or the portion for children. Children must be able to come to the bank, to the museum, and be educated about money.
2: The South African National Roads Agency, SANRAL, has partially reopened the N40 national road between Guruman and Freiburg in the northwest. The road has been closed for over a month due to extensive flooding and dangerously high water levels following heavy rainfall. Motlaping Modise has the story.

0: SANRAL's provincial head, Miriam Ramoba, has indicated that the partial reopening of the road will be restricted to light motor vehicles only while awaiting the outcome of the investigations and develop the appropriate rehabilitation measures to ensure the long-term safety and integrity of the road. She advised heavy motor vehicle users to continue using the alternative routes that were initially provided. She warned that any unauthorized use of the road contrary to the restrictions in place will constitute a violation of applicable traffic regulations. Ramoba urged motorists to exercise extreme caution as there is still a thin file of water remaining on the portions of the road surface. Matlapi Modise, Newsnote, Rustenburg.
1: The Northwest municipalities allegedly spent 344 million rands on consultants during the 2024-2025 financial year, which is believed to be the highest consultant expenditure of any province in the country. This was confirmed by the Minister of Cooperative Governance and Traditional Affairs, Velinko Sinitlhabisa, in his written response in Parliament. Action SA's member of provincial legislature, Masego Kodisang, has called for accountability and vowed to ensure that public funds are redirected towards improving service delivery rather than sustaining a cycle of dependency on consultants.
2: As Action SA, we are deeply concerned that Northwest municipalities spent 344 million on consultants in 2024-2025, the highest in the country. Yet municipalities continue to receive poor audit outcomes and accumulate unauthorized expenditures. Today in Scopa, I demanded answers from various municipalities on why millions are being spent on consultants while governance failures persist. Residents deserve accountability, value for money, and municipalities that work.
1: Recapping with the top story, Rustenburg youth urged to register and vote in November local government elections. That is all for now. I'll be back with more in the next hour.
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0: Goon flavor with Master KG and Emo with Shuteni. Welcome to the fourth and final hour of the Weekend Breakfast, the Saturday edition with myself, Poppy Kabini, right here on UFM 89.8 to 103.9 FM. This song reminds me of when we were still growing up. You want to make sure, what? And then you go outside. Everybody must know and everybody must see that you are wearing new clothes. Or you can't even wait for the cameraman. We didn't have, you know, digital phones, so we'd wait for that one cameraman who just walks by. More music coming up from Mariah Carey and Lady Zama.
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4: 50 years ago, the youth of Soweto stood up and changed the course of our history forever. They didn't just march for their classrooms, they marched for our dignity, our identity, and our right to dream without limits. Today, we stand on those shoulders of those giants. This Youth Month on UFM, we honor the courage of 1976 by making sure our own voices are too loud.

0: Or flu room, Kinetta said fearful, fearful. So they called me Windy Panzer, as in Windy Panzer.
1: Yeah.
0: And then it continues going, oh, my winds are Windy Panzer, my winds are Windy Panzer. I, you with it, and Lina Leo little, oh, then saying wind as in wind.
1: Yeah.
0: Ebele Saturday says a monad, great show by the way, Poplar. Hi,
1: Thank
0: shame. Or is it all that's a monad?
1: Ah
0: Thank you so
1: no. Kia
0: much.
1: lebogile. I am still
0: Aha.
1: I'm still shocked. Ma Winter was a ballroom dancer. Okay. All right. Okay.
2: Morning, morning, morning, friend.
1: Good
2: Yes,
1: morning.
2: finally nickname, you know?
1: Yeah.
2: How about one bit of free call? However, I'm busy ready phone because I cannot take a track on the phone. So, I'm busy ready phone.
1: Anyway,
2: I'm going to get Francis who points at me most as I make.
1: Oh, thank you very much. Thank you. I'm still shocked by Mawinza. I guess, you know, we need to, I kids young, but then have some kind of a meet and greet, man. Just sit, have drinks, some food, and get to know each other. Because, wow, Mawinza, wow. And then Diekezen also sent me a picture. Hore, Lina la mampopo letswa kae. I know, no, you are pretty. Kororo, the time was alengwana, it was even worse. Surely the dimples sitting yana. That's why they called you mampopo. You are so pretty, Kle. Oh my God.
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0: EPZ featuring Kafele and DJ Cuteness. It is the remix of Believing. Before that one, we had Junior Taurus featuring Lady Zama and Odyssey with Mother of Melodies, aka Ma Melody. And we start off our triple play with Wale Arebeli. 26 minutes to 10, 26 minutes before I leave the building and make way for the old school hangout with Kea Ratlhakane. You're still in tune with me. It is the Weekend Breakfast, the Saturday edition with myself, Bopi Kabini, on UFM 89.8 to 103.9 FM.
1: Good morning, Bopi.
0: Good morning.
1: Okay. I'm in tune with you, yeah, the music. You. And the music is in tune with me.
0: Yay.
1: Loving everything, girl. Thank you so much. Oh, yeah. My parents used to call me Bona. And whenever somebody calls me that, it goes in very deep.
0: Yeah.
1: So, yeah. Sometimes ki delish. Daily. Oh, yeah. There was this teacher go school, don't be said, Dahlia. You know, that's a very beautiful plant. And I was like, oh. You know that emoji, Adrian Matoso.
0: Yes. Oh, thank you very much, Daily, for being in tune with us.
2: Money, as Poppy.
0: Good morning.
2: Studa.
0: Hi, Studa.
2: Okay, so you know this name, Studa. This
0: yeah.
2: is my nickname.
0: Yeah.
2: My real name is Gabriel.
0: Okay.
2: So, it's from a player called Gabriel Batistuda.
0: Mm-hmm.
2: Yes.
0: All
2: so
0: right.
2: Back then, Samanagiloko High School and College, I used to play soccer, you know, ball.
0: Yeah.
2: And they called me Studa. So I was Gabriel, but I to Gabriel Batistuda. Yeah, so I called him Studa.
0: All righty.
2: Gabriel.
0: Gabriel.
2: Thank you, Young Saga.
0: Enjoy
2: the Zilla how I get.
0: Thank you.
2: Thank you. We love you.
0: Love you too. Studa.
3: Good morning. Pikamini.
0: Good morning.
3: Well, my sister.
0: I'm doing great.
3: I'm doing great. I'm really Duke.
0: I'm
3: going to roll out
0: bon.
3: The game. I'm going to roll out the game. I'm going to roll out the game. I'm going to roll out the
0: Yeah.
3: For 8 a.m. in the morning. I got a lot of sent. No, I play Mr. Red Mike. Aye, man. Yo, Homonati. You did me a Tulagano on a cloudy Saturday. One man, I told like a Tulagamino Monati, you were the Meshaga Tanko.
0: Danko, ting.
4: Pop, bloody pop.
0: Good morning.
4: I'm going to be so sugar. I will go like a Lagamino Monato or something in the morning. Ele LJ bere musimana mokolini 97.0 bona ke nalo wena
0: same here
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0: yes,
5: I'm enjoying your music man. By the way, it's my birthday.
0: Happy.
5: It's my birthday today. I'm turning 60.
0: Oh.
5: That's Oba Gang of Reobza Wahai, the village of hope, Makhobi Star, the Danko. Keep the brilliance, man.
0: Thank you very much. Happy birthday, Obza. Happy birthday, Obza. We have a comment. Okay, so I posted a video earlier on Kejai Fani. Okay, yeah. We have a comment from, Vusi. Are, and believe me, Ausi, my 80s and 90s, they look younger than my 2000. And you are proof of it, Danko. Alrighty, I look young. Okay, thank you. You're still in tune with me. It is UFM 89.8 to 103.9.

0: And FM 22 minutes before I leave the building, Galina Kepopoha Kabini, I just want to jump into the comments on Facebook. We have one from, okay, that's my aunt Ntambo Chonke. Okay. Good morning, Nomakhuwa, sisonke mntasekhaya eLotus Garden. Siyathokoza nonranjana. We also have a comment on WhatsApp from Ujoni Wagamasilela. Happy Saturday. Majita used to call him Mnumzane, a respectable Zulu term equivalent to sir in English. Then that tag stuck with me till today. The gents I grew up with still call me Mnumzane. Oh, siyathokoza Dlambili in Rustenburg. You know when people give you these respectable terms, Boom Numzani? You know, they call you Abosa, they call you Khrotman. Hey, Kuroria, no, Matsubitsubiati. We have more music coming from Maria Khopane as well as Chima Music. Still in tune with me, it is UFM 89.8 to 103.9 FM, the Saturday edition of the Weekend Breakfast with myself, Popi Gabini. 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

0: 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So something happened yesterday as we were wrapping up You Before Noon. Michelle and Belu were kind of gossiping. Okay, Belu said something about me on air, but then I didn't catch it. And then later on, Michelle came in, and then Ebabu Wakayona, and then I realized that they were talking about me. So now I'm receiving a text on WhatsApp, Bamputur Narneke Tsehange Mabani, during Belu's show. Because Belu went on air and said that Nike Tsurufundu ka blush. So now people are asking me how to blush again on the phone when Michelle and Batong guys, no man, I really saying I was just happy for a moment. I was just happy.
1: Sugar.
2: Like a sad cheap of Zaza. 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Yo. 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Ah.
0: Suka.
2: Like a playlist. Yes. Yo, I'm with you, my darling.
0: Yeah.
2: Missing my beloved fam in Kabani. Mm-hmm.
0: The Moranis.
2: Love you guys.
0: Hope you're listening.
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6: 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In silence, abuse thrives. In action, it ends. Banna, if you see violence, say something. 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

just a few minutes left before I leave the building and make way for the old school hangout with Kean Ratahane. Let's go back into your Facebook comments. We have a comment from Soli Tale at a weekend breakfast. We are together from Itsoseng Zone 3. Tepo Kodongo at a good morning, Bobza. I'm with you till Uchaisa gets Tepo Mumadau. DSTV channel 842. Sam Orapeleng at morning, Moi Pofi. All the listeners in tune with you from Ipelegeng location. He's listening in from on 97.3 in this cold Saturday. James, good morning, Popla. We are together until the last hour. Get a happy Saturday, 91.8. Mahikeng via Matlonyane. Danko, danko to you, James. And we also have Unomonde Maloy. Good morning, Popi Kabini. Hashtag weekend breakfast. We are together. And we also have Nico. I just tuned in after seeing this post, actually. 91.8. Mark me present. Yes, I have marked you present, Nico. And yeah, welcome and goodbye. CD Anzo. Good morning, Poppy. I'm in tune with you until child time. Motlabeng Zobo Road. Here comes Zobo Road again. Somebody take me to Zobo Road. Hi, man. Buinielo Arrekaofela Gorgeous from Pampirstad. Masego. Morning, Pop. Remoho at Pudumong 91.9. Siete. Poppy Kabini. We are together from Carltonville. We also have Sophie at Weekend Breakfast. Good morning, Poppy. We are together 91.9. Julius More are a good hashtag weekend breakfast. I'm listening to you until 10 a.m. Mufftown via Mahohwe rather. Tiamo, we're together, my sister from Sunrise Park. And then we have Manu Tabela. Good morning, Rika Ofela. Helena, hashtag weekend breakfast. Popi Madume, Moho Kile Rusty Dusty. Listening in on 89.8. Uratile Madume says Popi Kabini. Moho Kali Kubula 91.9. Thank you so much for being in tune with me. I love you. I love you guys. I love you so much. I had such a great time today. Kinle ka tlhobola le tuku tle. Can you imagine? My Erica by Dwyzen had to come off because it was just heated in the studio. Thank you so much for being in tune with me from 6 a.m. till now. It is time for me to bounce and make way for the old school hangout with Kea Ratahane. I love you so much. I love you so much. Ke talibona gape ka moso, the Sunday edition of the Weekend Breakfast with myself, Popi Kabini. And from me, Popi Kabini, Chao Zini Gaizini, Hagili Sili Lenosi. Here's Kulichana with Tamasha Arekonga.

0: News on UFM. 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
1: This gathering has shown that young South Africans are not waiting for the future to arrive. They are already building it through innovation, enterprise, research, activism and service. This year's theme, From Youth Innovation to Green Enterprise and Economic Impact, speaks directly to the task of our time to convert ideas into practical solutions and to convert those solutions into enterprises, jobs, and lasting economic value. Over the course of this conference, you have explored solutions in renewable energy.
0: Monna sitilo wa komiti ya ditlhaeletsano kwa parlamenteng Khusela Diko o tlhagisitse matshwenyego ka batho ba basha segolobogolo ba dingwaga di magareng ga di le 18 le 29 ba ba sa tseng karolo mo ditlhophong. 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
2: Most of you are unregistered. You either have chosen or have neglected to register to vote. All of the research that I've seen indicates that young people seem to be disengaged from politics. Many of you may not have any trust on democratic processes. Or alternatively, you just don't know which political party resonates with you. You feel like political parties are talking past you, they're not engaging with your issues. I want to make a call to you today to say, please do register to vote.
0: A Democratic Postal and Communications Union, DEPACU, e amogetse tshwetso ya South African Post Office ya go tswa mo thusong ya bafalodisi ba dikgwebo jaaka maiteko a go kgontsha setlamo seo go dira tiro ya sone. 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
3: Bokaba stressed that the decision was long overdue.
4: The board has been appointed, which will take effect on the 22nd of June, which is next week, which will take over the implementation of the threat

0: to turn around post office and make it more efficient, and due to the appointment of corporate. So as the park, we believe as a union in the post office that the decision to finally bring the business rescue process to an end is necessary, it is important. The process had run its course, it was no longer necessary because no further changes could be effected beyond what the BRP had achieved.
1: The PACU marched to the post office in March demanding an end to the process. Matlapi Modise, Newsnote, Rustenburg.
2: Federation ya mekgatlho ya badiri COSATU e neetse Impala Platinum Mine gaufi le Rustenburg malatsi a le supa go arabela memorandum wa dingongorego o ba neelaneng ka one mo boemong jwa badiri. 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Phetwe o ne a me badiri ka lefoko kwa moepong o.
3: The Labour Relations Act says no worker must work for more than 3 months as a casual or as a labour broker. It says after 3 months those workers must be employed as permanent workers. We are sick and tired about what Impala is doing here. It's not for the first time. The leadership of the NUM, they've been reporting to COSATU about this matter. I want to tell them we are going to instruct the CCMA to investigate all the cases because I'm told that they are paying CCMA to make ruling against NUM.
2: Tla jaanong re dikonosetse ka ntlhakgolo. 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For more, go to

Ke tsa mzokwana, mantariana le diphalaza. 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
1: The fire that was lit in 1976 didn't burn out. It just passed on into our hands. 5 decades later, that same spirit of resilience is alive in every single one of us. We are the generation rewriting the rules, breaking boundaries, and demanding better for our communities. We are the living legacy of Soweto. And this Youth Month, UFM celebrates the unstoppable force of modern South African youth.

0: I'm not doing any of that. Happy Purple Saturday to you. The play button has been toggled. Welcome to the first shuttle of the Old School Hangouts. And if you're tuning in for the first time, it's all in the name, man. Old School Hangouts. Everything old and gold, you'll definitely find it on a Saturday between 10 and 6 p.m. in the evening. A fat thank you to Poppy Kabini. She's back again tomorrow for the weekend breakfast. Otherwise, I need you to hold this number, 076-260-2815, so you and I can interact. In fact, I've got a couple of voice notes. Let me welcome a few of you.
1: Dynamite.
0: Mom and Dad call me Kiara Tlhagane. Go ahead and do the same. Welcome to it.
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1: We're here today to enjoy this beautiful place, laced with beautiful people and voices and everything, you know? It's the God's connection on this jam. Can nobody touch us or fade us? 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What's up? 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

0: this really is my favorite place to be on a Saturday to listen to music of a time that remains a memory. TKZ summed it up lovely there. We have just started Nostalgia Packed. I'll take you back to a time that you can only reflect on, maybe using pictures. I'll help in the regard of music. I've got you covered. We've got a grand playlist lined up. And I'm glad to be receiving, you know, voice notes that are sort of justifying why we're here.
1: 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Aye, man, wadala, wana, wadala. 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Get lucky, man, Moletabo, Mrembola.
0: Lucky, it's a pleasure to host you, my brother. It's going to be a great 4 hours. Riket, Hile, Hela, Rupele, Zimuzi, Gwelon, Hora, Ohuisa, Hakal.
2: So much,
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0: No, you have made my morning for tuning in.
4: Ah, me bra. 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
0: Agir.
4: Kijai, vame, bra, kibeta spanzula, kiwina terranta. 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Ish. 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Ish. 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
0: Thank you so much, my brother. 076-260-2815. I've got more music on the way. Expect something from Ten City after this.
5: It's not just the pension fund. 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It's not just 2.69 trillion rand responsibly invested. It's school shoes for grandchildren and over 167 billion rands paid in benefits in the 2025-2026 financial year. For 30 years, the GEPF has been serving those who serve. 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

0: If you're coming home from a one night stand, this is our plea to you. We say welcome back. Welcome back home. We hope you had an incredible night or whatever you hoped for. 0762602815. It's Maze. Welcome back on the station that's in tune with you. You tuned into the old school hangout with me, Self Care Ratlhakane. Andries, what's going on?
1: Good morning, good morning, good morning. Good hope morning. I feel like heat after heat. You know who? No man, can agree. The old school hangout with Kia Ratlhakane in the building. Internet you only easy night for Sunrise Park. Thank you, Pilo. Thank you, Kia. Thank you, UFM. As bon.
0: A big shout out to you, my dog. I've got more music on the way. Expect something from Nina Sky after these.
2: We interrupt your regular programming with breaking news out of Rustenburg. Reports are flooding in as flames have been reported at President Boulevard. Eyewitnesses say the blaze is coming from Nandi Braai.
3: That's right. I'm standing right in the middle of the heat at Nandi Braai. The fire is perfectly braaiing bors, chicken, short ribs and beef flavors. Barbecue, mild and hot, served with pap, dombola and even dean.
2: Nandi Braai will be opening and lighting up flames near your area soon. Nandi Braai. Taste so much more.
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kickstarting what your afternoon could sound like. Ivoroblooma, good after TSing. It's Keytronic Ensemble. You and me on the station that's in tune with you. I'm happy to be the sound of your Saturday, hanging out with you until the clock TikToks 2 p.m. It's UFM, always in tune with you. Musically, my roster says I've got some Hunger Boys, some Mr. Fingers, Moose T. What you know about Moose T? I see a lot of you are sending through your voice notes to make your presence felt. I love that. 076-260-2815. Here to fill us in on what's happening in and around the world. I think it's Tego Fatso Lucieno, courtesy of News Note. It is 11 o'clock, time for the news.

0: FM. 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
1: This gathering has shown that young South Africans are not waiting for the future to arrive. They are already building it through innovation, enterprise, research, activism and service. This year's theme, From Youth Innovation to Green Enterprise and Economic Impact, speaks directly to the task of our time to convert ideas into practical solutions and to convert those solutions into enterprises, jobs, and lasting economic value. Over the course of this conference, you have explored solutions in renewable energy.
0: Monna setilo wa komiti ya ditlhaeletsano kwa parlamenteng Khusela Diko o tlhagisitse matshwenyego ka batho ba bašwa segolobogolo ba dingwaga di magareng ga di le 18 le 29 ba ba sa tseng karolo mo ditlhophong. 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
2: Most of you are unregistered. You either have chosen or have neglected to register to vote. All of the research that I've seen indicates that young people seem to be disengaged from politics. Many of you may not have any trust on democratic processes, or alternatively, you just don't know which political party resonates with you. You feel like political parties are talking past you, they're not engaging with your issues. I want to make a call to you today to say, please do register to vote.
0: Democratic Postal and Communications Union, DEPACU, e amogetse tshwetso ya South African Post Office ya go tswa mo thusong ya bafaludisi ba kgwebo, jaaka maiteko a go kgontsha setlamo seo go dira tiro ya sone. 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
3: Bukaba stressed that the decision was long overdue.
4: The board has been appointed, which will take effect on the 22nd of June, which is next week. We will take over the implementation of the strategy to turn around post office and make it more efficient. And due to the appointment of corporate. So as the park we believe, as a union in the post office, that the decision to finally bring the business rescue process to an end is necessary, it is important. The process had run its course, it was no longer necessary because no further changes could be effected beyond what the BRP had achieved.
3: The DEPACU marched to the post office in March demanding an end to the process. Matlapi Mudise, News Note, Rustenburg.
0: Federation ya mekgatlho ya badiri COSATU e neetse Impala Platinum Mine gaufi le Rustenburg malatsi a le supa go arabela memorandum wa dingongorego o ba anelaneng ka one.

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1: The Labour Relations Act says no worker must work for more than 3 months as a casual or a labour broker. It says after 3 months, those workers must be employed as permanent workers. We are sick and tired about what Impala is doing here. It's not for the first time. The leadership of the NUM, they've been reporting to COSATU about this matter. I want to tell them, we are going to instruct the CCMA to investigate all the cases, because I'm told that they are paying CCMA to make ruling against NUM.
0: Tlana jaanong re dikonosetse ka ntlhakgolo. 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

50 years ago, the youth of Soweto stood up and changed the course of our history forever. They didn't just march for their classrooms. They marched for our dignity, our identity, and our right to dream without limits. Today, we stand on those shoulders of those giants. This Youth Month on UFM, we honor the courage of 1976 by making sure our own voices are too loud to be ignored.

It's music that's in tune with you on a Saturday mid-morning. The old school hangout with myself, Kiera Tlhagane. This one is called the Ooh Song, bringing us straight into the second hour of

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0: 2006, this song was dubbed Song of the Year. 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But yes, we move on. 0762602815. You can find us on the social media platforms. It's at UFM across the board. Whether you're on Facebook, TikTok, Instagram, or X, press that follow button so you're up to speed with everything that we're doing on the station. Kevin, what's going on?
1: Yeah, yeah, man. We really love it here. Keep the good music coming. I hope you're well, my sister. And thank you for vibing up our day, man. You know, as you always do, man. Each Saturday we covered. You got us. So keep them hits coming, my sister.
0: It's a job of mine that I get with so much pleasure. Kevin, consider yourself sorted.
2: The old school hangout. Greetings, greetings, girl. Yeah, I got this. Collection on Zoro Dalayo Neyman. But I'm dedicating all these songs to my brother-in-law, Selo Kunoi. I'm going to sit in Rustenberg. 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
0: A big shout out to you, my dog. How spanak in Alwena. 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

0: 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More music coming up. Some Sis and Jones on the way. But if you're in the market for buying a car, here's something you should know.
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0: House lovers, I'll never stop reminding you that you're catered for on the station. In fact, on this very show, and this one here is coming from Abstract Truth, We Had a Thing. 0762602815. Before we head on to our place of supplemental value, and by the way, I said it was Tsogofatsolezi. I was wrong. It is Obakeng Molosiwane is standing by to give us an update of what's happening in and around the world. Obakeng, what's going on?
1: Dumela, ke amoga tsala tlhagane. The old school hangout with you Saturday morning. You know, ska bona ke didimetse bana. A gare ke sanna voice note ho kena pina e ke ratang, ke re ke emele fele, ho kene ye nngwe ke re ke emele fele. 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
0: Aye
1: man, aye man. 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
0: Thank you. 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I'm going to respect it until the clock TikToks 2 p.m.
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0: Exactly.
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0: Thank you so much, man. 0762602815. Keep them coming. Aretse so rudor hadro dira halang mo hatsing lela borona, but I know some of you are just gonna wrap your

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2: The temperature ga jana Rustenburg Mahikeng le Potchefstroom 17 Johannesburg 14 degrees. 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
3: Despite the slow start, Action SA branch secretary Kia Mogetsi Ulihile emphasized that volunteers have been engaging residents to come out and register.
4: We have been working so hard each and every day, making sure that we do our visibility campaign. And I'm so excited to say that we have done our level best.
3: The ANC Youth League has echoed similar sentiments. Deputy branch secretary Lesego Ramasasani believe that they have done enough to encourage residents to participate in the voters' registration weekend.
5: I can say we did our part as MSC in making members of the community aware of the restrictions of today and tomorrow.
3: Both political parties remain optimistic that more residents will visit voter registration stations throughout the weekend. Koketso Dikobe, Newsnote, Ramotshana.
2: Tlhogo e sekegilweng ya di-Hawks kwa KwaZulu-Natal, General Lesetša Senona, o ganeditse ntlha gore go thujwa kwa polokelong ya mapodisa a Port Shepstone go ne go rulagantswe. 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
6: It is suspected that the key that was kept by Senona was used in the theft, but he argues that only hardened criminals could have carried out the robbery.
7: From where I'm sitting, this is a real crime scene. They broke and grinded this thing. And it's somebody who is an expert in the safeguarding. It's not an ordinary person that you can come with grinders and then you grind. It's somebody who's got knowledge on how to come and cut. Look at the thickness.
6: 5 years after the theft, the drugs have not been found and no one has been held accountable. Hawelo Magolego, Newsnote, Pretoria.
2: Jaka gompieno go tshwaya dingwaga de le 125 le botlhano fa e sale dikalogo tsa histori tsa ga Charlotte Maxeke, monna setilo wa Charlotte tota ke Charlotte Manya Maxeke Institute Thulasizwe Makhanya. 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Pego ka Silva Sibiya.
8: Makhanya urged young people to work hard and remain committed to their education.
9: For you to achieve something, irrespective of your background, you need to go out of your way to achieve something.
8: He adds that the organization's mission is to empower disadvantaged children.
9: So ngobasilana sifuna ukuthi siconnecte with the community of Kliptown and the rest of the country through what we call national reading campaign. We want to add value to our communities. By launching this today, it's not an event, it's a project, it's a program. Starting from today,
8: Maxeke is the first black South African woman to obtain a university degree, graduating from Wilberforce University in the US in 1901. Salva Sibiya, Newsnote, Kliptown.
2: Komiti ya tshireletsego ya baagi kwa kgotla theomolao ya Northwest e tlhagisitse matshwenyego ka ditiragalo tsa bosenyi le tshotlako ya bong tseo di begilweng mo provenseng mo bekeng e fetileng. 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
10: We are deeply disturbed by the escalating incidents of violent crimes, particularly those involving women and children. Among this is the tragic case in Tlhabane, GG, Rustenburg, where a woman was allegedly stabbed to death by her boyfriend. The murder of an assistant teacher at a private school in Gulfview, Mahikeng, who was allegedly killed by her husband. And the shocking incident in Kanana near Ogni, where an 8-year-old girl was allegedly stabbed to death by her uncle, who subsequently took his own life. These incidents have left families devastated and communities traumatized, and they serve as a painful reminder of the persistent scourge of violence, particularly gender-based violence and domestic violence, facing our society.
2: Tla janong re di konosetse ka ntlha kgolo letsatsi la ntlha la ikwadiso ya ditlhopho le simolola ka iketlo mono Rustenburg dikalo tsa ura eno re tsatse dingwe mo ureng e latelang.
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late in 1976 didn't burn out. It just passed on into our hands. 5 decades later, that same spirit of resilience is alive in every single one of us. We are the generation rewriting the rules, breaking boundaries, and demanding better for our communities. We are the living legacy of Soweto. And this Youth Month, UFM celebrates the unstoppable force of modern South African youth.

He died very soon, this guy. Brown Dash, Mickey Mouse on the station that's in tune with you. Old school hangout with myself, Kea Ratlhakane. I'm going to play a couple of your voice notes just after these. I just want to pass through the words of these zagas and then Gibola Mokholona. On the way, music from Boom Shaka, Spokes Age of Ovo Dirango, throwing new age in there. Stick around.

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0: Let me put a spanner to the works. Here's a question. Would you rather have a child that tells on their father or ngwana o bonang marabana ka situhela? Just think about it. It's new age, a perfect scenario for this conversation if we were to, to start one. It's called We Are Jola on the station that's in tune with you. What a emotionally intelligent child. No.
1: hello. Good people.
0: What's going on?
1: Get to Zopala. Auskia. I go to Kakwano. I'm new here. Kimuncha. I. Ke forward dile ke dirise wale easy.
0: Nice.
1: Ke nam forward dile ng aw. I bona or tshwere bontle thata man. This morning. Aw, but some. Ke nale wale easy.
0: A big shout out to you. Look, I'm going to put it to you and say welcome home. This is your new home. Go every day. And like Hage Chaser, keep your radio on. You will not be disappointed. A big shout out to Andres for hooking you onto the best station to ever exist, if I do say so myself.
2: Kia Ratahan. What up?
0: What's going on?
2: Divine. More breads.
0: Yeah.
2: Intang, yo.

0: ya no mom better ga my fio obana trego the time no UX me
1: yes
0: Keytronics woo just make my day pop pop pop pop pop pop pop pop yar man kia my favorite ach
1: ach to you I love you right back man
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This song was designed for you to jigger and show your rain. Nothing else. Because why else would you jigger and uti? You know what I mean? It's Tebalinyora. Jigger uti on the station that's in tune with you. A number and a half. 076-260-3815.

0: 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Ziras is in the house. Mavtown as always around town. What's going on? Pitori, Rikitli Luna, and Joe Beggars are also tuning in. Ligay Papa.
1: Hey, hello Gia. Ke rata go leletsa ba Malagasy family mo letsatsing la Saturday o wa ka Jeko rena le family reunion. 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Thank you.
0: A big shout out to you, man. Hey, Jose Tseluna, fela rona di family gathering re lutlwa ka lona.
2: Good morning, Kia Ratlhagane. Morning, Kia. Ke Egi Mokanana.
0: Hi, Egi.
2: The house is full. Kids are home.
0: Nice.
2: Man is home.
0: Yes.
2: I am home. Everybody's home listening. Tuning in to Kia Ratlhagane. Good old school music. Thank you, Kia.
0: No, thank you for tuning in. 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
1: 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I work for the Human Rights Commission. In every boardroom, in every studio, on every stage, what we say and what we do matters. Leaders are not just followed for what they achieve, but for what they tolerate. Silence, where there should be action, is actually a betrayer. Don't call me a brother if your influence shelters abuse.
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I'm so embarrassed to come out and say I only found out very late that she's actually a black woman. All along I thought she was Caucasian. It's Mariah Carey. Get your number. My number is 076-260-2815. I'm going to throw in that number every chance that I get because I have the free will. Yeah.

0: If you take me seriously, I might just give you my personal number. 076-260-2815. Zola coming through with the voice note. She is from Freiburg. Hi, Zola.
1: Morning, my darling. 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
0: Good afternoon. 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
0: A big shout out to you, Zola. 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
2: Tika uti. 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
0: Thank you, Brea. 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
3: Hi, Nana.
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0: Thank you.
3: It's about Ramili di TV le bonela ko lo a dimisa gape sona a setseng re utlweletse show ya gago. Thank you for making a Saturday beautiful. Have a beautiful day. Thank you. Yeah, babe, mafiki.
0: Thank you so much, namesake William.
4: Iyo, my Kia, iyo, Kia. Hello, Kia. How are you, my friend?
0: Oh, good
4: day. So when I leave, I'm going to how. Give me this alien, happy, keep it. Show him how we get on, man. I'm going to go to Shabana, my girl.
0: Jesus, baby.
4: Woo! Yes, come on. Get. Oh, Lord Jesus Christ, save this soul. Oh, manamuchiwa. Kia, how old are you? Oh, my word. We've got the reincarnation soul. Ooh. Always get you. Boo.
0: Shout out to you, William. I'm old enough. And also, music transcends age, man. It has nothing to do. You could find a five-year-old singing a Michael Jackson song, a Prince song from top to bottom. You understand? Let's head on to our place of supplemental value. On the other side of the news, I've got Mendoza. Stick around.
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6: The temperature Khajana Rustenburg le Pretoria 17, Mahikeng 15, Klerksdorp 15 degrees. 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
1: Despite the slow start, Action SA branch secretary Kia Mogetsi Ulihile emphasized that volunteers have been engaging residents to come out and register.
2: We have been working so hard each and every day, making sure that we do our visibility campaign. And I'm so excited to say that we have done our level best.
1: The ANC Youth League has echoed similar sentiments. Deputy branch secretary Lesego Ramasasani believe that they have done enough to encourage residents to participate in the voters' registration weekend.
3: I can say we did our part as in making members of the community aware of the restrictions of today and tomorrow.
1: Both political parties remain optimistic that more residents will visit voter registration stations throughout the weekend. Koketso Dikobe, Newsnote, Ramotshana.
0: Tlhogo e segegilweng ya di-Hawks kwa KwaZulu-Natal, General Lesetša Senona, o ganeditse ntlha ya gore go thujwa kwa polokelong ya mapodisa kwa Port Shepstone go ne go rulagantswe. 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Kgaogelo Magolego o a bega.
4: It is suspected that a key that was kept by Senona was used in the theft, but he argues that only hardened criminals could have carried out the robbery.
5: From where I'm sitting, this is a real crime scene. They broke and grinded this thing. And it is somebody who is an expert in the safeguarding. It's not an ordinary person that you can come with grinders and then you grind. It's somebody who's got knowledge on how to come and cut. Look at the thickness.
4: 5 years after the theft, the drugs have not been found and no one has been held accountable. Hawelo Magolego, Newsnote, Pretoria.
0: Jaaka gompieno go tshwaya dingwaga di le 125 le botlhano fa e sale dikalogo tsa histori tsa ga Charlotte Maxeke, monnasetilo wa Charlotte Mmanya Maxeke Institute Thulasizwe Makhanya o gwetlha bana go ineela mo thutong jaaka e le tsela ya bokamoso jo bo botoka, o buile jaana kwa Kliptown Youth Center kwa Soweto. Pihoka Silva Sibia.
6: Makhanya urged young people to work hard and remain committed to their education.
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7: So Gobasilana, Sifunu Butsi connects with the community of Cape Town and the rest of the country through what we call National Reading Campaign. 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
6: Maxeke is the first black South African woman to obtain a university degree, graduating from Wilberforce University in the US in 1901. Silva Sibia, Newsnote, Cape Town.
0: Kwa bokhutlong komiti ya tshireletsego ya baagi kwa kgotlatheomolao ya North West e tlhagisitse matshwenyego ka ditiragalo tsa bosenyi le tshotlako ya bong tseo di begilweng mo provenseng mo bekeng e fetileng. 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
8: We are deeply disturbed by the escalating incidents of violent crimes, particularly those involving women and children. Among this is the tragic case in Tlhabane, GG, Rustenburg, where a woman was allegedly stabbed to death by her boyfriend. The murder of an assistant teacher at a private school in Gulfview, Mahikeng, who was allegedly killed by her husband. And the shocking incident in Kanana near Ogni, where an 8-year-old girl was allegedly stabbed to death by her uncle, who subsequently took his own life. These incidents have left families devastated and communities traumatized, and they serve as a painful reminder of the persistent scourge of violence, particularly gender-based violence and domestic violence facing our society.
0: Tla jaanong re dikonosetse ka ntlha kgolo. 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

0: UFM a bona wa ka tshwere ka mmino mo sharp sharp sharp sharp wa bona line ke ratang mo pini ya Mandoza e ke are u beg na buffers ngoba buffer bazi line thank you UFM.
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1: Yes, on there.

0: We've got like 40 minutes before I pass the baton to my second in command, who's going to be taking care of you from 2 all the way until 6. Same kind of music, maybe even better. Jomo the Sexy Chubby Ninja. It's Alaska. Hoshe on the station that's in tune with you. It's the old school hangouts with myself, Kiyaba Tlhakane.
1: Yo, Oski Atumela, Tumela, Tumela, Kebaxi, Kebaxi. 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Eh, Oshuaga. A go to be it. 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A go to be it, yao. About a remanzisa. Hey, go a level healing swag.
0: Thank you, Boswaga. 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
2: Hey, Kia. How is it? Kisimaka, Mara. I want to say shout out to Uti Bini. Matava, Kishoka, don't go there, which you mean, you know.
0: Thanks, my dog. It doesn't stop, it only gets better. On the way, I've got music from TKZ, Speaker in My Figuezolo, and Mandoza.
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The time is thinning out. I'll be making way for the sexy chubby ninjas taking care of you between 2 and 6. And it's safe to say, at this point, I've been a great Ngalagat, a great company since the morning, and I hope you enjoyed everything that I had to offer since 10 in the morning, yeah?

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1: Oh, thank you, David. 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

slow money pound on to you and us, DJ Cleo, Mr. Escalene coming through with Fallen on the station that's in chill with you. I don't know, I think I sense that I'm excited to knock off. I don't know.

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2: 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This is what was on her mind when she tried our flame-grilled peri-peri full chicken with any two sharing sides for
3: 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Amazing.
2: Okay. When the meal is such a mouthful, you really only need a few words. Nando's. Oh, what a place.
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2: Hello, Kia, my baby. 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

0: Hollis P. Monroe, being able to go over. 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
1: Good afternoon, good afternoon. 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

0: Pedase ke se rata thata thata ka matla. 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
1: Big shout out to you, man, and thank you to everyone that has been sending through their voice notes. Jomo, the sexy chubby ninja.
2: Hey.
1: John Munama.
2: Hey, but nah.
1: What's your other name?
2: I can't tell you my other name. I have three names, by the way. My initials are KSJ. You know Katlego le John. The other one, let's leave it out, Kia.
1: Simon, din sangbo.
2: Nah, man, it's not Simon. Anyway, something that you know what? Babalela nete when they say the ladies in Muff Town or the ladies from Temba know how to put on a party. So today I agree, because between 10 and 2 o'clock, yeah, no.
1: Yes.
2: I know. You are representing.
1: You're gonna tell me.
2: Nah, I'm just saying, Agri, don't you, are you not from Hamitown somewhere?
1: When I say Hammanskraal has a lot going on.
2: So where
1: not Temba specifically. So there's a place just outside Hammanskraal called Pankop.
2: Alright.
1: That's home.
2: Okay.
1: Yes.
2: Alright.
1: Yeah.
2: So Koya Vila Vila ko Ikea Utakole.
1: Exactly.
2: Anyway, I'm gonna be holding it down just like you are. I hope the playlist is looking nice. Is it, Kia?
1: It's fantastic.
2: All right.
1: Should I tell you what's here or
2: no? Because
1: not ruin it for you.
2: Agrikia, you're the one that takes care of the playlist. So sometimes on Ropadipina, so you know, I always put it on you to tell me if we're good or not.
1: No, I know how to divide stuff. I know my personality can outshine the music.
2: All right.
1: And when it's vice versa.
2: Anyway, let's leave it there. I'm more idols. We're going to be holding it down between the hours of 2 and 6 o'clock. We're guessing an artist in the first hour of the show. Today we're going to be doing it a bit different. It's going to be a lady, because we have been profiling guys and gents throughout, as well as DJs. And then we're going to be singing a song together in the last hour of the show. We're going to be taking it back nostalgic-wise with a very interesting question. But yeah, shout out to you.
1: Are you a father? I don't know if I should say Happy Father's Day.
2: Yes,
1: or
2: you
1: not.
2: Should say I'm a Happy Father's Day.
1: Father's
2: I am
1: Day.
2: A dad, you know.
1: When?
2: Yeah, I'm what can do it.
1: I've been around.
2: Yeah.
1: Thank you so much.
2: All you gotta do is add on to it. So now you can say Happy Father's
1: Day.
2: I'm not doing that.
1: Can
2: you just say now, Happy Father's
1: if
2: Day?
1: If I'm gonna have a child, since the scoreboard in the not.
2: Nah, Kia. No, I think a lot of people disagree. Please say Happy Father's before you leave. I don't believe.
1: Happy Father's Day, Joe.
2: All right. Thank you so much, Kia.
1: Yeah,
2: bye-bye.
3: Hello, Kia.
1: Hi.
3: Kia, I'm going to talk weekend. I'm going to talk to you on the weekend. I'm going to talk to you.
1: Thank you so much to me. Yeah, no, utena nage zomar. Bye bye. Thank you so much to everyone that interacted with me on the show. If you want to talk to me on a personal level, yeah, you can find me on the social media platforms. Put on the search bar, Kia Ratlhakane. Omong the hello, Ratlhakane. Kiene, ha kuna omo. We meet again on Monday between 12 and 3 on the Midday Boost. Bye.

0: It's an original song by Heart Soul. The year is 2005. You're probably wearing, I don't know, maybe uniform. Or maybe you were out on your first job somewhere. I'll tell you one thing. This one takes me back to the year where I missed something so important in my life. But it's okay. Say salang. Hona no.
1: Hey! Ritseni! Ota, we are within!
0: Yes, Ritseni, we are within. Welcome to the second edition of the Old School Hangout.
1: Hey!
0: Ritseni! A.K.A. Jomo the Chubby Sexy Ninja. I'm going to be taking you to the time, 6 o'clock in style. Dumen.
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4: 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It just passed on into our hands. 5 decades later, that same spirit of

0: resilience is alive in every single one of us. We are the generation rewriting the rules, breaking boundaries, and demanding better for our communities. We are the living legacy of Soweto. And this Youth Month, UFM celebrates the unstoppable force of modern South African youth.
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0: Miss Black Coffee, the first South African DJ to win a Grammy Award. It's music taking us to the time 1419. By the way, I'll tell you one thing. They're not just saying so you can learn, but you can meet really amazing people. And that's exactly how Boosie met Black Coffee. This is through her lecturer, D. Moore. So yeah, you know. Anyway, we come back to guess the artist. If you know who we're talking about, I would like for you to send us a message.
1: Testimonials.
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3: 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Jeff?
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3: 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Oh, what a place.
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3: All right, I want to take an opportunity to say thank you so much to Kiara Tlhagane, who was holding it down between the hours of 10 and 2. Well, right now, I'm introducing something we do on the show all the time. We want to know if you know who I'm talking about, and it's an artist. So more than sitting, we always do it with, you know, DJs who are gents all the time. And today I was like, nah, man, we're going to be talking about someone who, when house legends are looking for, you know, voice elong koro kera pina ibe timeless. Or, you know, a voice that instantly adds like class or a soul to a song. They call up this beautiful lady. You know, by the way, just as a small clue, this is what we do. I give you clues when you gotta tell me if you know who I'm talking about, right? When she grew up, her nickname was Eni. So it's really far away from her name. She also had a sister in this music thing who actually passed away. I'm not gonna tell you the name of the sister, but I will, you know, Riata, we're coming. She also collaborated with some of the best in the music, including Black Coffee. She's featured on some of the best house songs in the country. South African artist. She's not international. She's very local. 0762602815. You'd normally not even expect me to speak about her on a show like this. Anyway, if you know the answer, 0762602815. I want to know from you if you know who we are talking about. It's 1423. Thank you so much to you for choosing the station. It's the old school hangout. Dumela.

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1: With you indeed, man. That song literally takes everyone back to the days of Izu Izu. You were like, hey man, what a time, right? Anyway, it's 14:40, and in the first half of the show we're doing what we call who are we talking about? When, if you know who this person is, I'm seeing your guesses. I'm not APA. I guess you know who this person is, but I'm going to give you some more clues. By the way, this person was the first South African female artist to have an album certified double platinum entirely through digital sales. Like, she's that relevant. And this person is not Tyler. He definitely isn't Tyler. She has a very premium voice, man. An angry premium voice, you know who I'm talking about. Anyway, we see your guesses. Thank you so much to everyone that's sending us their messages. I see one, but welcome, sir. Hey, welcome you to the show. Thank you so much for choosing the station always, right? I see one from Rapula. Are hola, hola, mchomani. Are Rapula twala kamo makolokwe. Are ko ready se jaka metha. Are shapa chubby sexy ninja. Shapa chubby sexy ninja.
2: Chapa namba
1: mchomani. That's what we do over here. We are playing numbers all the time, right?
3: Like the way you play the radio. You turn me on. I like the way you make us dance. You turn me on. Get a number 10. Jesse Labudura. Get ready. I dial him, Jomani.
1: Oh, yeah. Oh, yeah. Shout out, man. Thank you so much for that one. Do you know who I'm talking about, Sulu?
4: Jomani.
1: Oh, really?
4: Sonke Gikana.
1: I don't know. Maybe, ne? You let me know. By the way, she had a sister, this person I'm talking about. Her sister's name was Lulu. She passed away a few years ago. Right now, that's where you find me. Do man.

0: We interrupt your regular programming with breaking news out of Rustenburg. Reports are flooding in as flames have been reported at President Boulevard. Eyewitnesses say the blaze is coming from Nandi Braai.
1: That's right. I'm standing right in the middle of the heat at Nandi Braai. The fire is perfectly braaiing vorst, chicken, short ribs and beef flavors. Barbecue, mild and hot, served with pap, dombola and even dean.
0: Nandi Braai will be opening and lighting up flames near your area soon. Nandi Braai. Taste so much more.
2: Kali ina ke wa rabile o gotlhe ga ora elwe mueledi wa setheo sa ditshwanelo tsa botho mo Afrika Borwa mo province ya Bokone Bophirima. 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
1: Ladies and gentlemen, welcome to the weekend.

0: life was so much easier. It's music that's taking us to the year 1997. It's an Afropop song by the South African legend Brenda Fassie, working with Chico Twala on this one. Memeza was the name of the album which went multi-platinum, which was her comeback album. Beautiful music. Listen, we are asking you, do you know the artist that we're talking about? People guessing that it might be Med Zonke Dikana. I'm not sure if that really is her. But thank you so much to everyone that's sending us their message. I see one, but hi, Uwaka Zonke Dikana, ki Lesego Maseka, rather, Kamu Majakaneng. Oh yeah, Bapong in the building. Thank you so much for that message. I see another one, but Sexy Chubby Ninja. I think you're talking about Tamara Day, my guy. Is it Tamara Day? No. I did tell you, Gara, this lady I'm talking about, Bokrotman, when they want a timeless voice, when they want an expensive voice, like Voice Elunghore, a song is going to be very timeless. They all actually call her on. She's also featured on a song with DJ Spay and Naves. Yeah, man, a beautiful artist. She's worked with Tere on one of the biggest group songs ever. Ever. Like, one of the best group songs you can ever think of.
1: Hello.
0: Hello, how you doing?
1: Hi, Jomzy.
0: Hey, what's good?
1: Hi, Mr. Katlehomonama, sir.
0: What?
1: Hello, my captain. Oh, captain. Captain. I want for 2 months. The way I get the thing. But Bona. On very nice and warm. Very nice and warm. Nice and warm. Ah. Retail, boss. Retail. Now I'm enjoying my Saturday. Get to get a more miracle. I got a nagging one, you know, one my guess. And I'm gonna be with you until the last hour, my guy. Thank you so much for the beautiful music.

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1: Chapa number, Jomo Beach. 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

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Thank you so much to you for choosing this station. I like to call this one the headquarters of old school music. Kebara huna lady headquarters. Huna le kona ling, you know, everywhere you go, there's literally a piece of old school. That's exactly where you're at right now. 076-260-2815. That's where you can let me know where you're enjoying the music from. By the way, I also want to get, you know, into what are you doing right now. Maybe you're doing some of the things throughout the week. You're probably cleaning. You can't be cleaning in this weather. Ah, no ways. Probably sitting right next to something very warm. Yes, a heater, by the way. with a nice blanket here and there. And the music is in the background, right? That's exactly why I'm here, to make sure that we give you some of the best music. Well, welcome to the second.

0: Now the show. Hello, Konots and Awadimela. Let me tell you, you're just right on time. Just gave you a 2004 classic from Junior Jack, which is called Love to You. It's a song that was sampled from Roberta Flack. I hope I'm saying her name, Roberta Flack. Is it Roberta Flack or Roberta Flack? her song, which is called Feel Like Making Love. It's an original that was made from there. But right now, we're wrapping up some of your comments because we are asking you simply, Hore. Do you know the artist that I'm talking about? The lady, Onaribuagayon, in the last hour of the show. She is celebrated as a South African musician. She is a vocalist. She's won multiple South African Music Awards, including the Best Female Artist, also the Album of the Year. She's worked with Black Coffee. She's worked with Tebe on Groover's Prayer. That is a giveaway, by the way. She's the vocal on Groover's Prayer. She's also featured on multiple house, you know, jams. Amazing house jams. Let me quickly take more of your voice notes. Eroko Leboge to you for choosing the station and also choosing to actually interact with us on the WhatsApp.
1: And your answer is Zonke, ne?
0: Oh, yeah?
1: Your answer is Zonke, bro.
0: I don't know, man. Is it really Zonke Dikana? I don't know.
2: Hey, that's Happy Ninja. Pino, you have Lin Delay.
0: Oh, yeah?
2: Nerahari, Pelavere, Yamalo Manoti. I usually are Omoyo Maku, Yamalo. Hey, Chavi Ninja, oh sexy, oh Chavi, even only Ninja.
0: Oh, yeah,
2: so Chavi Bangas of America. The official Martin listened to the Midnight Eight Government Masura Tour. Come on, a Calabria section. 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

0: beautiful music that's taking me back to my childhood. I remember when this song was big, man. We were part of a group called Soul Band, going around doing art. What a crazy time it was, right? Now you can tell how old the boy is. Anyway, that's music taking us right into the time of singing. We're going to be singing in just a bit. 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

four songs back to back. This one is called Kalagate. It's music from Tukulo Magesh, a beautiful jam that is from that song from Kenphonic, Happiness. That's the one we played just before this one. Spike Goss, Yasuima also came up. It's 15:46. Welcome to it. It's called the Old School Hangout. Listen, if you, if the people that you're, you know, are friends with you and the people you have in your life, have a study plan or lens of an LD plan. Make sure you let them know about the show, right? Yeah, because we make sure that we keep you in the house. Or maybe you're going on a, you know, a long trip. Maybe you're going on a road trip. Listen, we have the music for the road trip as well. 0762602815. That's where we're taking your voice notes. Before we actually introduce the song we're going to be singing to, I want to quickly take more of your voice notes. Thank you so much to everyone that's been sending us theirs. I see one from the lady's not sending a name over here. But, oh yeah, Panarema. She says, listen, I just finished eating a very warm meal and listening to you. Kili in bed. Listen, that's exactly what we want. Another one, but good afternoon, Kilira. So just to actually end it off,

0: we were literally talking about Zonke Dikana, one of the best in terms of voices in the country, and one of the best to ever make it. You must have an intention. Anyway, about nice music, my friend. Zugumamela until Shaisa. 076-260-2815. Let's take yours.
1: Hey, cat matlala.
0: Oh yeah, oh yeah.
1: Wana mataka manro ready tse manro ready tse wa engine tse ka fosa music ka fwali izine ida go wa itse mataka ka a radio 11 music go mo na ti man wetse ke nge sa wetse tsi man o nkhopotsa fa ntuka a fukile tse ofitse ke tsele ka di mana
0: yare man
1: pala go jile ka tsebe dango cat.
0: You know, I never laugh like this, right? 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Oh man, Andrisa, I appreciate it, brother. Listen.
2: Mujomani. 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
0: Thank you so much for that message, man. 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
1: Olam Jomaiza, Kimu Tawana Matiba Mfana Koto, Zalakoli Tsopa, 2610. Kimoma King Longli Pagabuti. I will always be proud of that place. Otos Dal Letsopa. Abuti, Letsopa. 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
0: Yeah.
1: Wantalogai.
0: Yeah, Nagoka, go Koitahang in this weekend, Letsopa La Bereka. If it's what I think it is. Yeah, it really is working this weekend because the boys are going up, all right? 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

0: maybe you have a, I don't know. We need a master of the choir. 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
1: Kwa Boxer, matsatsi a mane fela. 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
0: What we gonna do now is go back.

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Tsamaloba le Maabane, the old school hangout. 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

0: de Ankeo, de Chris Jara and the Tempest. 1997 is when this one came out, on the 28th of September. We come back to sing with you after this.
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2: The fire that was lit in 1976 didn't burn out. It just passed on into our hands. 5 decades later, that same spirit of resilience is alive in every single one of us. We are the generation rewriting the rules, breaking boundaries, and demanding better for our communities. We are the living legacy of Soweto. And this Youth Month, UFM celebrates the unstoppable force of modern South African youth.
0: Of course, man. Well, we are taking you to the time, 6 o'clock in style. We have some more music that's coming your way. Right now, though, we're getting into the sing-along. You know Renale Kwaere, right? I know it's nothing foreign to you. You know we do sing on the show, right? Yeah, we do sing. We sing on the show. Like, we're in Zari voice. And we're doing this choir thing because, I don't know, we're going to call it the sexiness or the chubby choir or the boom boom choir. I don't know. How does the name sound? Boom Boom Choir, Chubby Choir, or a CSN Choir, Sexy Ninja Choir, or Ninjas of the Singing, I don't know, whatever it is, we're going to be singing. And every single week we have a song that we got to sing together. Today we chose a legendary song by RJ Benjamin. I know we all know this song. A lot of us take, this song takes you back to your, you know, to your fine days, you know. Hema auto nadumela le mangwe le adumela.

0: this is the song that I want you to recite back to me so that we're corroborating, yeah? Seeing if the lyrics actually come together, right? 0762602815, that's where you can send me yours. Let me quickly take one before we play some more music.
1: Hey, Morena Matsena, Wabatsena. 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
0: Oh yeah,
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0: This one is the sexy of the ninja. We are in a sharp number here. Rabatsena, yeah.
2: Number Mjomani. Number 10 radio.
0: Oh, yeah.
2: Thank you, Mjomani.
0: Shout out, man. Let's take another one.
2: I want the heaven.
0: Oh, yeah?
2: In heaven.
0: In heaven.
2: In heaven.
0: Ah.
2: In heaven.

0: Sexy chubby ninja bona mataka kere o sexy o chubby ebile o le ninja. Amen. I'm about to blow smoke on the mic and make you wonder what I'm about to say next.
1: Oh yeah.
0: We really love this place. We really love this place today. The music is playing and that's why we say, we really love this place. Amen. Kisiya Albentela UFM in tune with you.
1: Give that man a beer.
0: A beer.
1: He deserve it.
2: The sexy chubby ninja. Bona o itse ke tlile monate mang ke o reditse mo aner bra ke mo haikile o ntse o tlala the old school hangouts. A ke mo itsele bra o rele cape mare o go reditse no ya o rele cape re re tsamaya ka policy ba bro a ka re tsamaile monate go tswa Colini until Ventersdorp. Continue enjoying the music. Countryman re tla kopana gape one day. Countryman.
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1: My name is Nelson Khesa and I'm a human rights defender. 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
2: Of course, we definitely are still singing together. It's called the Sing-Along. It's a legendary song by RJ Benjamin Atamale, the DJ Master Jam. It's called Change the World. I heard a crazy rendition a bit earlier on. 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We download them more. I think even the choir can sound much better if your voice note was coming from the UConnect app. Because I know that app definitely brings you out the way you're meant to be brought out, right? As otherwise, rumela ko WhatsApp 0762602815. By the way, nakhonunsa voice and the flu is there. But I'll try, you know. I will try. You know, I know there's a part that says grade 11. That's all I know.
3: Hey, Moran Namatsena. Thank you for the lovely music.
2: Joe Mochabi, 16 inch over here. Yeah, the Rams is during the week.
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1: 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Many change the world. 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
2: How's your man?
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3: Dama hotman hotman lona ga music le tsa go pele ay ay ay pina e bo wa ay then ke ga old school o hot wa ka bona station se sone ke squad squad go aka tswela pele go futhumatse na ke mo dikobo go abata go dust mo tigane mo text top o wellness coach mo kobe mo tigane break re gotetse
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0: 16:49. That music right here taking us through that last hour of the show. It's called the Old School Hangout.
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0: And yes, we just played your song, Dalakayona. New School is the name of that one. The group itself, it came out back in 2000. By the way, that song was produced by legendary Kwaito artist, who they call the King of Kwaito. I don't know, the Godfather of Kwaito. And there's the King of Kwaito, who is Arthur Mafokato. Back in the days, and under his 999 music. This was a massive nostalgic trigger. Like a big song. Anyway, we have another big song that we're singing together. And I want to quickly take some of your songs that you are singing back to me. The specific one, Ere Opelang, you might remember this one, Change the World. A song

0: Listen, I am not the one who's meant to be singing on this show. You are generally the one that's meant to be singing. Eh? Yeah? Well, how are you doing this one?
1: Madume KG, Madume Abuti, Nikaintate.
0: I'm not in that.
1: Come out, it's really. Urutile David Open Church, Jaleboha, Mino Hahabuti, Bona Sheba, Sala Tupantato, Pahami, Jaleboha, 40 row. Kinali Mudira Moholina, Kim Mr. Ompi, Nicholas Stoffel.
0: Mr. Nchechele, Mr. Ompi, thank you so much for that voice note.

0: UFM. Hello, hello, hello, hello. Good afternoon. Thank you very much. My day is complete. Yo, I oh, Dana. Yo, woo. Thank you, Kalebo. Thank you, Dango.
1: On,
2: still on a move.
1: I want cancel
2: a thing.
1: I want cancel a thing.
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0: Rondellas. That's the only thing that really has a language. And a lot of people understand only that language, right? Anyway, that's exactly how we get into the last hour of the show. This one was released in the late 2000s, 2007, to be exact, on the dot, on the 5th of January. So it was that one of those songs that would remind you in January. Look at you now. Anyway, it's 17:10. We are within that last hour of the show. Thank you so much to you for your message. Bardia Bua. Rhote to know after chill morning at a sexy chubby ninja sharpa chaka sharpa. Thank you so much for that message. You can be like Bratsepo who sent us a message.
1: 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Thank you, Jomani.
0: Dango, thank you so much for that one. Let's take more of your voice notes.
2: Out in the streets, we so busy living.
0: Oh, yeah, oh, yeah.
2: Trying to keep it all together, one day at a time.
0: And it's a voice in my ear.

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1: Oh, God.
0: Oh, God.
1: Hey. 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
0: Yeah. 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
1: Hey! 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
0: Ritse ni, we definitely are within.
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0: Always in tune with you, the only station in the country that is in tune with you. Raugeta, warageta, rageta, now what's what I get getting together? Eh? It's all about getting. Anyway, it's 1721. This flu must go away because I can't even take out my laugh. Anyway, so I have a question for you, by the way. So I went home this just a few days ago. We had a young thing that we were doing, in fact, on the 16th of June. And so, like, I realized that The anthem yako hai it changes because every single yard or every single family probably has an anthem that they play, you know, when it comes to family gatherings. And you know, for some odd reason they are now on this one. They have a new song. Like they have a brand new song that they're going on to. And you know what? It's fine. It's okay. This is apparently our new song. Na negiti tinarna nilea Brenda Fasi. Even let's fulindela umbutis. Now, this one is our new family song. And now when it comes on, you know, the Kodesa goes. You know what I mean? So in the last hour of the show, I want to know, what is your new family anthem? Has it changed over the years or is it the same? As you were growing up, you've always found it as a specific song. So that's the song that always gets on. Every single time you have anything, ko family.

0: house music coming from one of the biggest maestros in terms of house music. Soulful house, deep house music. His name is Luis Vega. This one is called Brand New Day. It's featuring Blaze. It's music taking us to the time. 17:47. We're about to welcome Sydney in just a bit. But before we do that, I will quickly want to wrap it up in terms of some of your comments. So just to remind you, this one was originally released in 2002 from Mal Records. It's music featuring Blaze. The album is called Elements of Life. And yes, we are wrapping it up in just a bit. Thank you so much. Wait till musical shop up, young. You know how it is, right? Message for him. Like all the time when he's on the show, he's just like, nah, I'm your money. Nah, you going in, my boy. What are you doing? What are you doing? And this is what he said the last time that he actually sent us a message. This is what he said to us the last time. Are Yeah, that's exactly like that, man. So early on, I asked you a very simple question to say, what's the one new family anthem in the house, especially when you guys have like celebrations of any sort? What is that one family anthem that is now being adopted? Is it Vulindlela? Is it, what is that song?
1: Ayela, yeah, yeba, ooh, Mara.
0: Next year.
1: Le tori roba mateko. Ooh. Ralebuka. Mr. Kat. Ralebuka.
2: Exceed sexy chubby
0: in Brazil, hurry.
2: Abona mataka family anthem una lipina ashi is ke uni mashaba. I think ke letabo.
0: Oh yeah, oh yeah,
2: ke letabo. Lena ke letabo.
0: No, no.

0: rata a le mpona na ke bina lelo mataka tsona di nako tse everyone is going bananas
1: Man.
0: mataka gore o hiriwa ntho tse dingwe
1: Oh yeah.
0: waitikeng
1: Waitikeng, a se nna.
2: Waitikeng. Waitikeng. Waitikeng.
1: But my guy, so my family anthem is Money Talks by Spikiri. Are as the song says, I don't have money during a family gathering. Better send an apology. Given Danko, thank you so much, Given, for that message. Let's take one more.
2: Give me caller, give me caller, give me caller, give me caller, but give me caller, man.
1: Oh yeah.
2: Ke Uncle B Moricho Shaspula. Ke tshitse ke na le baba lwa maqwili le Nothando maqwili re tshitse re mo tumbra ya ka pula yana ro reditse ka music bona o ri ra so hanyane vela bona ile se ra mera sa sutwa ra jaifa budiza.
1: Yeah, thank you so much for that one, man. That song that

0: Oh yeah, man, it's music coming from RJ Benjamin. That's my late DJ Master Jam. You know how it is. There's no way in which we're going to close the show and not give you the song that you've been singing so well. Thank you so much to you. We sing again in the next week. Right now, we're welcoming Sikini. He's definitely here to definitely take it over from the time. 6 o'clock, if it's like 10. Naya gale hao etu ala mu. Marae fele. 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Lua, lua, lua, lua.
1: Hai, unterese monate, Shem. Oh, my boom boom.
0: Hey. Oh, okay. Uke barakin namang.
1: Oh, my boom boom. Unterese monate. Thank you so much.
2: Boom boom.
1: Thank you, thank you, thank you, thank you.
0: Did you hear that?
1: Ouch. Enjoy the rest of your evening. I love you.
0: Love
1: bye.
0: You.
2: Aring,
0: love
2: okay, Aring, because maybe or I got grass.
0: I will come pizza ma.
2: Aring, boom boom.
0: I will come pizza ma.
2: Boom boom.
1: Hi, unterese monate, Shem. Oh my boom boom.
2: Yeah, hey. Boom boom.
1: Oh my boom boom, unterese monate. Thank you so much.
2: I don't want to comment
1: thank
2: because
1: you,
2: if I do,
1: thank you. Ouch.
0: You're gonna body shame me.
1: Enjoy the rest of your evening.
2: That's what she's doing.
1: I love you.
2: No.
1: Bye.
2: That's what she's doing.
0: No. And I'm here, boom boom.
2: Hey.
0: Okay, I'm boom boom boom in her life. What? Kina boom boom boom. Ah, we na brega.
2: No, that's what I'm saying.
0: Actually,
2: I don't want to say anything
0: listen,
2: about
0: no,
2: it because
0: no,
2: yeah.
0: Let me tell you. Actually, boom boom used to be my actually the my.
2: Oh,
0: my
2: this
0: friend.
2: Person knows you.
0: No,
2: like
0: so,
2: personally.
0: So she actually she's the part of the show.
2: Okay.
0: So
2: I hor ha isi.
0: Singile kaba botsa mo show ngore. Growing
2: okay.
0: Up, my nickname
2: they
0: was
2: were calling
0: boom,
2: you boom boom.
0: Lin no hege tsana koka. Se ke na mela ka tshweni.
2: Ba fa fete boom.
0: Eh boom, eh boom. Akere no go hurile ba sa re boom.
2: Yeah, nobody
0: they
2: get one.
0: They are not the one.
2: And in government, they get three. You need three.
0: Aye, bro,
2: boom, boom, boom.
0: No, bro, see. I'm chubby now. I look sexy, all right? Can you see, guys? You want to see me? I'm sexy.
2: Oh, now take a video. Put it up on the status. Robot.
0: Hi, Brazil. Whenever I know, you always get me into trouble. How you doing, Brazil?
2: Hey, grand, those are in Fanak.
0: Ah, easy, man.
2: Yeah, man.
0: It's always dope to see you here. But I want to address something before we
2: no,
0: start.
2: No, before you address that, Mfetu, when I go in there, how to have a kele gontong, o tene modikubong.
0: Kelebele series.
2: Yeah. Lagos Arebele series, you can listen to the party starter.
0: Yeah.
2: We know, like, Ofi.
0: I do that all the time. So
2: yeah.
0: On days like these, I don't like to do those type
2: yeah,
0: of things.
2: Not what you were saying off air, but it's okay. You know, reading or address them.
0: You know, address them. Yeah.
2: Yeah.
0: So, we know why can I live on my 2 weeks?
2: Actually, yes. We are fighting.
0: Why are we fighting? What's happening?
2: 2 weeks back on Sunday.
0: Oh. Mm.
2: 2 weeks back on Sunday. Wait,
0: No, you didn't. I told you that I couldn't. We were supposed to go to Pretoria.
2: And there was a time when you knew, Hore, you're not going, but you kept on saying, okay, get la bola moena.
0: It's because I get, you know, hey, I can't even
2: Jomo,
0: say it on radio.
2: Off
0: yo!
2: Air, that's it, yeah.
0: But na rsalo ba se ke go scheme ba re
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2: so itlo nna mageshe le Jonas
0: what's happening on the show?
2: Listen, man, yesterday we were talking about addictions to break, to become your best self. Haradi Fete, and we still continue today. Kibata, check something, Jomo.
0: Oh, yeah.
2: Sometimes you're broke,
0: yeah.
2: Or you claim that you're broke.
0: Yes.
2: But you are able to buy something expensive.
0: Yes.
2: Yeah. Any item that you have ever bought, kana kweyo unorile, you are broke.
0: Let me think about it. What did I buy when I thought when I was broke?
2: Yeah.
0: In most cases. No, not necessary. That is part of a staple life.
2: Wow.
0: I mean, okay, you're broke and you're like, no.
2: You don't drink.
0: It's part of your... I mean, you do your groceries every month.
2: Yeah.
0: So when you do your groceries, you buy there.
2: But you're whining and stuff.
0: Bo pilot and you have something.
2: Imagine drag and drop a control. Follows a pilot.
0: Anyway, guys, listen. Sydney's yeah. Here. Shout out to you, my brother.
2: Thank you so much. Kawe
0: mela, Sydney. Today, hona, nyak mela.
2: Yo, yo, yo, yo, yo, yo.
0: Nyak u mela.
2: Yeah, bona, girl.
0: Yeah,
2: bona food.
0: Listen, man.
2: As a Afik. Sharp.
0: 07. Why am I even saying the
2: for
0: number?
2: For me.
0: Anyway, but yeah. That's a whole zama. Kalibizogan nagatla homonama. Please check me on.

0: all social media platforms. I'm back again on Monday here between the hours of 3 and 6 o'clock on your traffic desk. Waiti Bareng, right? Definitely love the people that love you and the ones that love you and appreciate you.
1: The traffic. So lapele ka mmereko go tswa. O di strateng o fana ka diteket.
0: Anyway, but that's a go zama go frustana blind. Ai.
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0: Kitty Kelly Fela coming through from Trex and Molly and Mahu plus Jinga Stone. Is called Botsilo Kain 2.0. This is how we start the show. Before that, DJ Fresca in Twenge Koyo. Right to FM, ancient with you, 20 June 2026. Happy Saturday. Thanks to Jomani, who is here between 2 and 6, hanging out with you. He's back again on Monday on 3 to 6 Avenue, Tabelele Traffic Cop. Better Traffic Cop. Yeah, right. Yeah. Barebo Tilo King, one day soon. Ring can't demand.
1: Siki nature, Mr. Letapa, Wadibereka, Pralaga, Gabota, Wadibereka, Mandibereko, Tweleka Mushito, Editweed, Brown, Copoza Cole, and my bra,
0: Redibera
1: Cole, and Copoza Cole, like a Papa Junior, Moletabon, 13 Boss.
0: Thank you, Bozzi.
2: I see that.
3: Hi, sweetheart.
2: Happy Saturday.
0: Happy Saturday.
2: Oh, thank you, sweetheart.
3: Oh, thank you, sweetheart.
2: For playing our song.
3: For playing our song.
2: That's why we love you.
3: That's why we love you.
0: Thanks for the
2: Mwah.
0: Love.
2: Mwah. Mwah. Mwah. Mwah. Mwah. Keep yourself warm, sweetheart.
3: Keep yourself warm, sweetheart.
2: Please.
3: Please.
0: Okay. Woo. Okay. Yeah, right, UFM is going 10 after 6.
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5: The fire that was lit in 1976 didn't burn out. It just passed on into our hands. 5 decades later, that same spirit of resilience is alive in every single one of us. 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We are the living legacy of Soweto. And this Youth Month, UFM celebrates the unstoppable force of modern South African youth.
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0: ga ke go bua sepe gore re kreya kae ga re batla ke re we batla kae Ms. Mo and Makenza on this one featured by Dimogale say the man who'll be owning the stage for the next 20 minutes on the ones and twos party starter the party mix happy Saturday before that Gadam Shingwisi Puku Puku Puku Puku Puku Puku Puku Puku 0762602815. Let your voice note be 30 seconds or less. Out by page. 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Arreti. 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

This my last message. 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

0: Mr. Way Butler guy himself, the Mogalese on this one with DJ Lyric and Scrappy. Gaps to Josie, I guess it's Habroni. To Johannesburg, before that, Izospana, Sam Deep, Tatohati and Zuma. We had the Ghost That Catalyst, Khalil Harrison and Palemuloi. Echualeni. Nikumbula, Soa Matrix and Basti. This is UFM, Ancient with you, 076-260-2815. Tell us down Sydney, Retabua Fela Mara. The Halitra Gibbon, Eregere Titi, Pote.
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Right, UFM, ancient with you, aiming for 8 years prayer. House victims on this one. It's gone 14 minutes before 7. UFM, ancient with you. My name is Sydney Sydney, and welcome to the party starts. We're here until that day, 10 p.m. My boss. It's time for us to check top 3 hottest trends of the day. Khumunati man. Khumunati rabari. Where we? Right. Yeah. Yeah. At number 3, we have Ma'e trending. Man is trending because a popular TikToker named Excalibur publicly and aggressively criticized his music, you know, calling his recent raps trash, just to his face. You know, the bold confrontation quickly caught fire across X and Instagram, while some fans and artists are defending Ma'e, calling out the disrespect towards an SA hip-hop legend. Excalibur has firmly stood by his harsh critics, sparking a massive debate between different generations of hip-hop listeners. So yeah, hence Ma'e is trending at number 3. Number 2, we have South Korea. It is trending because the two nations are preparing for a crucial Group A clash at the 2026 World Cup. The high-stakes must-win match has sparked massive debate as well, you know, and excitement among fans on the platform. We all know Bafana Bafana are gearing up to face South Korea in their final group stage match, a game that will determine who advances to the tournament knockout rounds. And South Africans are worried for the coach, Hugo Bruce. They are saying he must start with Mofokeng, with Nwanasesi, and also Apolis. They must start the game. Well, according to some of the South Africans. Number 1, we have the Springboks trending because the team officially kicked off their 2026 international rugby season with a massive 80-31 victory over the Barbarians at the Nelson Mandela Bay Stadium in Kabega this afternoon. So fans are flooding the platform, social media, with you know, celebrations and reactions as the team crossed the try line 12 times, highlighted by a superb hat-trick from wing Edwin van der Merwe. You know, the highly anticipated opening match also featured strong performances from returning players like Cheslin Kolbe, Siya Kolisi, you know, creating a massive wave of the Boke support online. So yeah,

0: 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Make it 2026. Kanjani, bro.
1: It's not just the pension fund. 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It's the teacher who can finally rest. The nurse who spent a lifetime caring for others. It's not just 2.69 trillion rands responsibly invested. It's school shoes for grandchildren and over 167 billion rands paid in benefits in the 2025-2026 financial year. For 30 years, the GEPF has been serving those who serve. 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

0: 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I gave you 1, 2, 3, 4 play. DJ Smalls featuring Uncle MC Banale 031 Chopper Banakapele Zenadine Zep Zep Zep Zep. And before that, music coming through from San El musician Ubumi Abumanga Unale Msaki. Yeah, I wish you could return Kai project, full project Elinyahafela Msaki. We had Tyler ICU, Nike with Tumela ZA, Maporisa, Nadipa 808, Sikaras A, and Tyron D, Mahu, Benny Kela, with GLCJ and Tukutela, plus Jazz World. It's gone 8 minutes after 19, second lap of the party starter. My name is Sydney Sid Nature.
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0: ke go tsere sentle ka tsebe ke thoma lwena yana ke thoma lwena danko.
1: Thank you so much, man. He's on the you connect. I see also on you connect it's the official number 13 listener. Good evening, Sid Nana. I'm in tune with you live, marking the register this evening, listening via the Purple app. Momo Shumong, extension 5, Virginia, Westlam Dam. 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
1: Yo yo yo. 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
1: yeah. Thank you, Papa. Okay, Papa Junior. So yesterday, like I said, we're going to continue today with what we started yesterday. Addictions you must break to become your best self. We talked about comparison. We talked about quitting, procrastination, comfort. Now, I want us to talk about your phone. It can either be a tool or a trap. Your phone, right? The one that you're holding right now could be a tool or a trap. Every unnecessary scroll steals time, it steals focus, creativity, and sometimes mental clarity. Hours disappear without producing anything meaningful. I know. I don't want to say I'm a victim. No, I'm not a victim. I'm a culprit on this one. I know. Me and my phone. So yeah, the problem is unconscious consumption. You know, pay attention to what consumes your attention. Your goals deserves more focus than your notifications. Ting. Then you check or kibaring, and sometimes you get disappointed. You expected a grand text from someone, and then tutu, how crayon, right? Another one is hey, this thing will steal your joy. Complaining. Tell you what, even if you complain, sometimes it, in fact, in most cases, complaining changes nothing. Rather, it you know, drains energy without creating solutions. Hey, life is unfair sometimes. You know, people disappoint you. Circumstances become difficult, but consistently complaining keeps you emotionally stuck. But what about strong? But what can I control right now? Eh? Babuza, what can I control right now? Have a complaining. So yeah, responsibility is powerful because it puts your life back in your hands. Focus, Mtomnyama, right UFM, in tune with you, coming through from Malumzon Dex. Umaka Gere.

Exe, signature me praga, I sure check a music go to say blind, you know it for the two sort of fella bearo for the chile time me bra. It's a bit deep, must any so fish.

0: This is Issa K with Tatohati and Gosas and a daughter. It's called Umklab. And before that, you had Umaka Girl, Maloons on Dex with a Zero, Clever M, Section 5. Buddha Sage. It's got 19 minutes after 19. Sydney, Sydney is my name, and we're here until that day, 10 p.m. In no time, quite a hit list. Already. I found a Ritlo Nabi. Ritlo Nabi is more than quite a hit list. 0762602815. This is the party starter.
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0: this is a way of me saying let's have hope when we meet South Korea. Halakasha, this was back in 1998. Shibobo TKZ with Benny. Before that, music coming through from Mandoz and Totia Sezola. We had Goofy and Tiny and Jacob. Kodile started off with Jumasile La Ratala. In the mix, Manyanyobo of Brothers of Peace. You know, our game against South Korea is a must win, right? We don't need draw because, hey, Lord, niya kora blazer. Like I say, hope, right? So, yeah, we need to win. So we need to unite. And kiboni mo game e fitileng ya check here kiboni gete ma American ba re support that fella. So yeah, we were happy for but I know it's because of Chicago Fire. Yeah, they love Mbeki Zeli, those guys from Chicago Fire. Right, you have family tune with you. Sydney City Nature Otori Young Quite Otori Fresh. Listen, Barry Alo Barry Hakampona Gileana. Bariki mam Mr. Gomora
1: 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Oh signature.
0: That's it man, right to FM in tune with you. 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
0: Real Boga, Mr. Siabonga Lushaba, right? Mr. Tampimo Timerma, the message nature, Manyonyo, but Jonas Wenzani, Kamafasi Babad, Zolimala, Kitalemo Capillo Akadi, Buo, Bonatala, better one way, the way back straight, Tampimo Timerico, Madlera, Kuma, 018, Kiroboni Debra, required to come not, Kibata, Nameta Mitsubishi Aka, Top Date Age. With my mom and Princess KB, re aleboga, eish, dumela.
2: Ba tumba modimo the Paris Star sickness signature let's up.
0: Yeah man.
2: Ha auto sa se buko se selete. Wari re dire jamare.
0: Bona.
2: Hi, what's again? We also enjoying your music. Such a good show as always.
0: Thank you.
2: Ke mamang kai kai.
0: Yo.
2: Thank you, Sikini.
0: Yo, the GBC in a little room, I told you, man.
3: But you mean Sydney Abu Tilika and Tate? Come out, kids with a Sydney Bona Shevan Tateman, Kidutuluena, on the Samona to a Mino.
0: Yeah.
3: Kidutuluana of Little Boy Chase and Tate, Tela Tupa.
0: Cadiran,
3: which is our Munebo Hotel Rato from Polybico Bits or Holy Tin Tate, Tela Pil or Sanatezaga Mino a home. Idutilimukapiluame, Sina Monque. Bwale. David Open Chichi.
0: Really, Bohata Opas. Even Mr. Letzapa say, Jonas, we're ready. I'm in tune with you, Jaka Khaled, till you knock off. Pop from Kahisan View. I'm enjoying the music. Aleko Ko Khabalazani, Mash Marato for you. Thank you so much, Mposa.
4: Yeah, I'm a party. Yeah. I'm Mr. Signature.
0: Yes, ma'am. Yeah.
4: I'm one of those quiet session.
0: Yeah.
4: I'm listening to your music as I'm working and you're making my work easy. Thank you so much for the great music, Mr. Letsapa.
0: Asibonge and esipinde sibonge man. Yaw kamela kwaito.
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0: 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A president jona. 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
0: A le ka mise ke motso mo ma tlo sana. 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

0: Gave you 1, 2, 3, 4 play. Set it off with Just One, Uzizwa Kanjani with Mahu and Tukutela, featuring on the one GLCJ. We had Da Capo, Dancing in the Villa, Something About You, Lorraine Allison, Mr. Shane Essays remake, and in the background, Captain a Small featuring KB Sex and DJ Maprisa as well on that one. It's called Scorpion Kings. This is UFM in tune with you. Kahang Wafela, we are in the third lap. Is it the second? The second lap. I make it third, yo.
1: The fire that was lit in 1976 didn't burn out. It just passed on into our hands. 5 decades later, that same spirit of resilience is alive in every single one of us. We are the generation rewriting the rules, breaking boundaries, and demanding better for our communities. We are the living legacy of Soweto. And this Youth Month, UFM celebrates the unstoppable force of modern South African youth.
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0: It's a da so. 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My friends are here. 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Tepo Mdokishi 89.8 Ian Rustenburg, Olira, Honale Helen Napeko, Rustenburg, Mohajan, Hape, Meno, Masiro, Pudumung, 91.9, Go Taung, Moari Godfrey Makofa, Sarah Lane here in Rustenburg, City Enzo Mabeling, 91.8, Muff Town, Mokabeng, Zober Road, The Big Generator Museum, I to say, Mwedoropitabe, man, tell you what, I miss your voice notes, man. I miss your voice note. I've heard about a sharp signana. Whoa. Sharing a signana signature. 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Jacob Khwari. 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Are Jacob Khwari, aka Malevin from Coster. 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That celebrate with us on UFM. 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
6: ha nrobe
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6: se ke mfana wa Limpopo Cobra the King
0: a Cobra the King
6: yeah is war Mr. Dipapiri and the end

bathi kandi lahleka msize ndisize Kyra with Ami Fatu on this one, and before that Oscar MBO Buga with Tukutela and Jezwell. It's gone 19 minutes after 8 on UFM. In tune with you in no time on the ones and twos.

0: Yours truly, Sydney Sid Nature. This is a dog, man. Aish.
1: Hello, Mr. Letsa Passe.
0: Yes, ma'am.
1: I'm tuned with you until Ocha is Kimapifo. Thank you, Sydney.
2: We interrupt your regular programming with breaking news out of Rustenburg. Reports are flooding in as flames have been reported at President Boulevard. Eyewitnesses say the blaze is coming from Nandi Braai.
3: That's right. I'm standing right in the middle of the heat at Nandi Braai. The fire is perfectly braaiing bors, chicken, short ribs and beef flavors. Barbecue, mild and hot, served with pap, dombola and even dean.
2: Nandi Braai will be opening and lighting up flames near your area soon. Nandi Braai. Taste so much more.
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It's gone 20 before 9.

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1: 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I'm enjoying your music.
2: Your music is absolutely gorgeous. UFM in tune with you, Sydney, Sydney Nature. Ya no ke bona gore ya letsamela the party mix ya ya today, right? 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You are on fire, Oga. This is Ernest. Yeah, Remudise. Mbope. Yeah, no. Hey, Bimela.
3: Hello, Sickness.
2: Machazin Patel, like a scars. Yeah, man.
3: Machazin Patel, I'm going to oh, Kirata Mitsuo Akako. Oh, yo.
2: Yeah.
3: Kion.
2: Yo. Yeah, yo, Kion.
4: Hi, Sickness. I'm going to go to the house. I'm going to go to the house. I'm going to go to the house. I'm going to go to the house. I'm going to go to the house. I'm going to go
2: ke batla go kopela feature ko breakfast show akere ba ira weather le ko dikganyeng tamash ne re ga re simolola o bo simolola re tshwara go pefonyana ya tlhaba go marurunyana ga ore dankise ya bonga ba simolola ba tseana wa nkutlwa
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2: Yeah, man. Really, Moha. Hi.
6: Signature. 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I am a big Arakilo Santa West. No, to Brava. I hope that's a Mamora and Avanavaga.
2: Yeah.
6: I don't hope it's a better rank. It's 2006 and through 2008. Yo, Brava.
2: Yeah.
6: Some Sunday walk of it, Brava. You can also squat this one.
2: Can I give it? Give it.
6: Hi, don't go, Brava. That's all like a mino manate, Brava.
2: Thank you, boss.
6: Quite a mix. I'll tell you about it. TP Molida, Brava.
2: Thank you, TP.

0: be safe on the road ga le gore wa nwa nwa ka maikarabelo ga le gore wa kgwetsa ska o ska putulla lengole ga re 120 bene da ga re 80 bene da ska fitisa utlwa ga re batla mo go 100 le teng e be neda
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Nan Grata remix. We had in the mix Dem Tudor with my Blank Gang. Bex and Terry's The Calling. It's gone 9 minutes after nine on the UFM. In tune with you, my name is Sydney City Nation. I am your party starter, right? So I saw a TikTok, a TikTok video. Some lady from South Africa who had to move to Malawi for love. The boyfriend is from Malawi and in the country illegally. So now she had to move with the boyfriend. Yeah, and I saw some South Africans were happy to say, hey, refokulete in market. But she's a South African, so while I refokulete, so hard to match. Like, you know, Bariki Kabelo Manka now on Facebook, we are born. Oilo Horing, Kinte, the boyfriend, they are the illegal foreigners who are living, who are set to live by the 30th of May, June. They must also leave because they are known. Yeah, see, in Tele, Basadi Bamalapa, thing, you know. Kavar to her lava to Velo Horinga Sterinda, Banamala Baron, eh, dear Buya, Africa Bora, fella can take it, South Africans. We shouldn't be, I understand issue of, immigration, but let's more focus more on the illegal ones because it's part of the constitution. By Lo Horinga, they are here legally, even get my teacher, Bangi doctor, yeah. Cool off, guys, right? Cool off. Kikobone Maronza, Rotni Mote Utata Luabile. Out in Mufftown, Arbona Masit knows energy of Brian. Kiabutuako Freiburg. Hello, Koko Mahiking. Bye, Ketli.

0: go ene le la pala gagwe o smotla go mang ra le bogala utswa right to FM in tune with you. I'm going to go Facebook IG Precious Armadu message me. I'm enjoying your music while celebrating my birthday. Kimo Hebron, happy birthday IG. I hope that you are having a great one so far. Manu Tabela, I see Kariso Oi Oi, Sophie Rutimodimo, go dry heart. Kubanale Nomo Demaloi, Gako Swiza, Honale Simon Ramasori, Komo Tutlung, Itumele Motobi, Kobo Dibi, Horo Section, Riale Boha, Kibonele Steve Wolf, Koletabong, Sabelo Mtlongo, Ko Deben, thank you so much, man. All the way from Etequini, Kagasini, Kiarabetu, Nani Simsindo, Kanana Okni, Madomoy, Komzuera, Konale Hazel Refil, Kopoking, Ndibuho, Extension 10 Sunrise Park with Rorisam Mokwake. I see Solerio Skunda, New York, Jumelang, evening we are together until last hour, Stark Strum, Kubo, Onga Baye, Ketu, Msasasi. Zuki Simajali, thank you so much, man. Grand Giving Walekosi Makushi, out in Pretoria. I see Tebo Homulwana, 89.8. Here in Rusty Dusty. Hi.
1: Sikinana.
0: Abuti.
1: Now it makes sense. So I'm a producer level. Kibwalako Alpha Mute. Danko.
0: Baring. Oh, yeah. DM. Yeah, I get you.
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3: 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They didn't just march for their classrooms. They marched for our dignity, our identity, and our right to dream without limits. Today, we stand on those shoulders of those giants. This Youth Month on UFM, we honor the courage of 1976 by making sure our own voices are too loud to be ignored.
4: I'm enjoying your music. Your music is absolutely
0: gorgeous.
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0: Thank you, man. 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Eric Bonne. 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
0: Hey Tada so. 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
6: Oh, signi the signage.
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6: Hi man.
0: Yeah man.
6: Ai wa itswala Saturday ye bafana bafana tlowina.
0: Very important.
6: Yeah, man.
0: I can't take my eyes off you with your nice music. I wish when it was New Year's Eve just for. Hi, where that junior. Okay, thank you so much, Junior. 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
6: Oh, Sydney.
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2: Hi, Sikmanda.
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0: man.
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0: Yeah.
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0: Sheba. 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
2: tse. I hope you're too much of a music. 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Thank you, Sikmanda. I'm with you. I'm Chibu Chaisa. 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

0: It's gone 19 minutes after 21. This is UFM, in tune with your Sydney City nature. Sama hamnati joam pati ena na kia ujueta Mr. Letapase. Invited to a party, but Homa Ruru, I opted to listen to the landlord ya monate Fanisa, wakoma Bopsi, koma Bupa, nekibone rapele mangare, Signana, kibosu wedin sama hikenke David Mokoto, 91.8, Realebo Rabrade, o Ronaldo wa radio, o Kent Matala, o Presidente, o landlord ya nungu Jonas Gomora. You have achieved shame. So many personalities. 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
1: Hamona tijwa. It's a U flashback. Take
3: me back to that U moment. 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
7: I would like to say shout out to every listener of UFM. Ke tsepa go ba le mafutumetso tswana le nna ke le mfuto ya na ka music o dlalana. A DJ Wira homwe ke jo. Oh, I'm trying to catch up ka music o mara ka bona there's a lot of work that I need to do. I usually make like against school with the music they're playing. You guys are always up to date. I thank you for that. Enjoy your day.
8: Dimela re le tsapa le na ke go tle tse ka mina o mna tse ke na le nantsa tshe le na kwatere.
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0: na ke na lo wena ke ma ja ka mo ka tsa nong bio boswa ka danko ka ra I know wa re go batsa sure
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2: 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you how I'm going to show you how I'm going to show you how I'm going to show you how I'm going to show you how I'm going to show you how I'm going to show you how I'm going to show you how I'm going to show you how I'm going to show you how I'm going to show you how I'm going to show you how I'm going to show you how I'm going to show you how I'm going to show you how I'm going to show you how I'm going to show you how I'm going to show you how I'm going to show you how I'm going to show you how I'm going to show you how I'm going to show you how I'm going to show you how I'm going to show you how I'm going to show you how I'm going to show you how I'm going to show you how I'm going to show you how I'm going to show you how I'm going to show you how I'm going to show you how I'm going to show you how I'm going to show you how I'm going to show you how I'm going to show you how I'm going to show you how I'm going to show you how I'm going to show you how I'm going to show you how I'm going to show you how I'm going to show you how I'm going to show you how I'm going to show you how I'm going to show you how I'm going to show you how I'm going to show you how I'm going to show you how I'm going to show you how

0: 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And I'll learn a little now. 103.9. I want. You know, I'm not. 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The flu gets on a little bit. I want. I want. 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
1: exen dona that's it mataka that one item I won't compromise on, even when I'm completely broke or I feel broken. 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I'll be singing kidi chopile di rasa. This year, Bentenla UFM, in tune with you.

0: Thanks to Abilash Karishma, Siyatimo Dlalipule Mantu as well from Carltonville, Tyra Sugar Epilanga all the way from Joburg, Mrs. UFM, Solitali, Aitu Singh, Zone 3, Moedor Pitlebebe, Bomb Sweet, ZA, Mr. Kumbala, let me listen to your show, Ntate. Okay, yeah. Didn't tell you once in Nigeria, Hagiriti. Come on, Nigeria, and like in Africa, brother. Hi, yeah, right. Piggy, piggy, piggy, piggy, piggy.
1: Yeah,
0: it's gone 22 minutes before 10. 10 o'clock, she's here. The Black Lioness, she'll be taking over on the party with you. From 10 until 2 a.m. Bona. KNFL and ID Power Zahota from Saturday to Sunday. Ah. Bare Hare Koko, Re Roba Minyako. Before that, Gold Max with Ping Pong. Yeah, Banale. Mohoyona, Gold Max, Banale. The Camp Masters gave you 1, 2, 3, 4 play. House of Isama, Buzz and Drum. Nego Filipaulis, Juice Mia. Daddy Wonga with Nkosazana, Daughter. Right. Yeah, no, I wanna get some for studio back about my 30 seconds.
2: Mr. Lisa,
3: Ah, six natural religion fanaka remove di be.
0: Yeah.
3: Remove di be. 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
0: Yeah.
3: Ari jiri zem fanaka. Bona, what's the game?
4: Yesterday.
3: Our relay zem fanaka, man. 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
0: Uncha
3: game in fanaka.
0: Pick it up. Yeah, man. Thank you, Menier. 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
0: Yeah.
2: Which game are you playing now? Which one is this one? Sydney.
0: The 29.
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0: My sister now. I say 29. 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
3: Yeah, ne.
0: About.
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0: 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Yeah.
3: Yeah, ne.
0: Yeah.
3: Kya uta signature bracket. 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
0: 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Seconds. Yeah, I can see we were 1 minute 18 seconds. It's all. You can let hot the hell out of now. Right, UFM. In tune with you, Sydney City Nature. Aish. You must be crazy with two bunnies and Massimo DJ. Never 49.

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2: 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Hello. Leke show paristada. I want to wish my brother Marcus a happy birthday in advance for tomorrow and enjoy the rest of the weekend. Standra Sam, thank you so much. Deb, I see. Carol had a conversation with someone and she took a screenshot. You know, people, you are not safe with screenshots. Well, apparently the person was saying, evening, Sister Carol, thank you so much for introducing me to your sweetheart on UFM. You always looking forward to Fridays and Saturdays so that we can listen to him. Chill us down. He's good. Hey, wow, I'm glad to hear that. I was you that never disappoint. Station. Thank you so much, Carol, for introducing us to new friends. Right, let's go, Titi Pote.
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1: 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UFM.

0: And this one is called I'm a Cops. Or I'm a Cop with Jez Wild and GLCJ. Featuring Tukutela, music of Babalwa M. It's now 5 minutes before Black Lioness. This is the party starter. My name is Sydney, Sid Nature. Hola Sid Nature, I'm greeting my second wife. Yeah! Mpokamo Zone 1, Kim Seleku. All the way from Johannesburg, Bafana. Hey, Banda. Okay, here's my second wife then. Hello.
1: Oh, wow.
0: Hey, Banda. Hey, Banda.

0: Yeah.
1: Oh, Adim Selegu.
0: Hey, Adim Selegu from Johannesburg. Yeah. Okay. So, makes sense. Adim Selegu. Yeah. Usiyami.
1: I'm good, man. How are you?
0: Kisiyami, Luna. Kisiyami.
1: How was your week?
0: Ooh. Feels like in a month.
1: I know, hey?
0: Yeah, the window whole hectic.
1: No, it was a long one.
0: Felt like a month.
1: It was definitely a long one. I had a long one as well.
0: Yeah. Yeah. Okay, little and some fella black lioness.
1: Kumaruru today, man.
0: Yeah.
1: Kumaruru, yeah.
0: Very.
1: So today I want us to talk about everything that has to do with the cold, man. You know.
0: Yeah.
1: Winter. How does it affect us, or how does it help us? But most importantly, you might have a nostalgic childhood winter memories.
0: Eish.
1: What do you remember about yours?
0: Akiri anungi ele hore. 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
1: Yeah,
0: I know. Yo,
1: well, for me
0: a gore itse botsa tabo bo khosiwa keng with that.
1: Okay,
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1: o kra o le sa
0: builder wa builder wa bona. Yeah, yours.
1: Mine, so na ke kholetse go magaeng, right?
0: Yeah,
1: so we would have o kra rena le mollo mo khotleng ya.
0: Yeah, Mpaula.
1: No.
0: Okay.
1: Mollo street.
0: Na kwa ten e khakhata kabu.
1: O tlhage wena ka
0: ntle. Ke re kabu e khakhata.
1: Eh, of course.
0: Eh, 3 foot.
1: Yeah.
0: Gona le a metsi fela lo ano lo riana mogodungwana. Eh.
1: If I figure.
0: Eh.
1: So yeah, man, I would actually that's what I was thinking about while I was preparing the show.
0: Yeah, ke hope gore ga go bua ka ya mollo ne. I'm thinking already gore gore ke gona e picture. E kana kwa teng either ke musi wa di tlotla or wa di bi wa di tsidi bi wa city sibi.
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0: ya ke nna ka la di mala ke
1: tsela. I'm listening. I'm actually listening.
0: Or wa tlhere makwa ka khomo a omileng.
1: Eh, dibi.
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0: he wena go saiteng a ke re o tsaba gore phefo e go betse mo kwatle.
1: Exactly, that's what I was talking about. That is exactly what I was talking about. Gore o kra ile gore o go kometse mare ya no phefo ile ga
0: o betsa wa no di kologa o e fa mo kwatla mollo.
1: Exactly,
0: o tla gore ba o tla gore just tla tshwara mollo wa no bua gape.
1: That's exactly what I'm talking about. So yeah, man, that's what we are talking about. We are talking about nostalgic winter memories, man, that we had. I know Homaruru today. We just have to talk about the cold, hey?
0: Yeah.
1: And then, of course, it's party music as usual. It's a party.
0: Thank you so much.
1: Party.
0: Thank you so much, guys. Listen, ha ke kopa gore ene o 30 seconds or less. Be ke bua yana. Gona le di messages tse dintsi tse ke sa kgone go di tsameka. Because ne di di tello wa ntlhaloganya ne ga ke batle gore ke nne ke letlola. So next time when you say 30 seconds or less, please keep it there. On the level 1 minute, 18 seconds, 56 seconds. So yeah, I'm sorry, but thank you so much for sending through those messages. Re tla bua re kopana gape next week Friday. More this weekend switch up. My name is Sydney H, and this is UFM. In tune with you, Black Lioness is next. Kitwile.
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0: exactly what the song is saying. Sisebu Mnandini. This one right here is DJ Tsego featuring Lee Mack with Sisebu Mnandini. And right before this one, I gave you music from Zinqumalo with the Guka, My Prayers. It is exactly 8 minutes after 10 o'clock right here on UFM. In tune with you wherever you are listening from. Good evening to you. This is the only show, actually, that meets the energy of the streets at this time of the night. It's Core Party with you right here, only on the station that is in tune with you. This is UFM. The purple dose you need actually for your Saturday night, right? A huge shout out to Sydney Signature, Len Loya Monadi. He has just given us the keys, right? So yeah, no, right now, let's a party right here on UFM. It's Core Party with you. My name is Nomsa Ngwenya, the Black Lioness. And a very good evening to you. Le dutsi kae. Talk to me on 076-260-2815.
1: The fire that was lit in 1976 didn't burn out. It just passed on into our hands. 5 decades later, that same spirit of resilience is alive in every single one of us. We are the generation rewriting the rules, breaking boundaries, and demanding better for our communities. We are the living legacy of Soweto. And this Youth Month, UFM celebrates the unstoppable force of modern South African youth.

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0: It's got my Puma on this one featuring Uncool MC. But Ngege, and before this one, I gave you music from Babalwa M featuring Tukutela and Jess World. It is exactly 17 minutes right after 10 right here on UFM in tune with you. It's a beautiful Saturday evening. It's cold, but we do maruru, man. Hey, what are you doing in this cold? You know what? One thing I can tell you is that the music here on UFM is going to make you dance for sure.
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Ke manyiki nyoso right here on UFM. It's the Boho G Mashiko on this one, featuring Ego Slim Flow with a Biri Maru.

0: It's that time of the evening, Matt is party with you right here on UFM, in tune with you, purifying the airwaves as usual. This is how we do it. This is how we start the party. And there is no any other way how we can do it, right? You know the vibe, man. You know how we do it. We are doing it exactly how we are supposed to be doing it. So we are landing this party, you know, the next morning, the 21st of June, 2026, on a Sunday. And I usually say it's never a party. If it doesn't end on a Sunday, it's definitely never a party. On the next hour of the show, we are talking about nostalgic childhood memories, right? So, ukhopola eng, you know, kamariga that you miss so much, you miss doing, right? Maybe you've outgrown it, you know. You remember those moments where you'd go to school, right? That's exactly what I'm talking about. So that's what we are talking about on the next hour of the show. The number is 0762602815. Talk to me.
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0: One of the best deep house DJs that I know, this one is Dakka Po with Dancing in the Villa. Right before this beautiful gem, I gave you music from Kabza the Small featuring Chronicle Deep with Ai Baba. Listen, we are going straight into the second hour of the show. A very good evening to you. We are only getting started. And this is how we do it right here on UFM, in tune with you wherever you are listening from. And going into our Facebook, I've got a message from Run X Mai. We love you, my sister. 103.9 Renewly from Hebron. I love you too, bag man. Eric Bishop, I see you right there. Good night. Are you going to go sleep? Oh, Robala. We are together at Soweto, Awela Park. I see Soli Khale as well. Our party with you, we are together. It's 93.5, it's Usang Zone 3. Steve Wolf, I see you as well. Good evening, my darling. It's Steve listening from Letabong, 89.8. Joseph Rengi, are we listening to you, UFM?
1: My name is Emmanuel Inganegabatin and Oketrut. I work for the Human Rights Commission. 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
1: Umuntu nomuntu wakhe, right? Is DJ Tira on this one featuring the Elevators? Before this one, I gave you music from a Black Motion with a prayer for the rain. Speaking of umuntu nomuntu wakhe, hey guys, we are talking about the cold, right? And talking about the cold, what's it going ne? You go pawi tuze, Suzel, I'm talking to you. Some belief because after June, kiri zemba chun. So make sure that you do take care of yourself. Exactly 8 minutes after 11, right here on UFM, in tune with you. It's 076-260-2815.
2: 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I'm with Tirax, I'm with Tables, I'm with Neo, I'm with Off J. Your music is sailing, it's a money wena, and we are going through with Roka of Feraluena. 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
1: In tune with you, of course. Una likamo mpela, the kamo mpela, una labato siras. Lejalinama, Natalie King.

0: botsididitlhommatlhe go seke go ntsha motho modikobo o kaende o nepoo ka teng o re ntshe le modikobo gore o re jaefisa yang kane a gompieno ke a go ipoga maoto a tla ipona gonda ga ke go binele
1: ga re robale that's how we do it.
2: Yeah, imagine I'm just knocking off now. But I know the music will keep me awake. The music comes.

A beautiful one coming through from Heavy K with Babi Zabonke. And before this beautiful one, I gave you music from Sun El Musician with Ubala. Exactly 19 minutes after 11, right here on UFM. In tune with you. Now, nostalgic childhood memories, this is what we are talking about. This is, yes, the conversation that we are having this evening. You know those childhood memories, man, that you had, it's a winter, you know. What is that memory for you? And I've got a message here from Opa Diale. I remember going to school without school shoes, sure, from the beginning of winter till summer. And that's 35 years ago. I still remember it like it was yesterday. You know, this is the saddest thing that I've heard throughout the day. Hey, yeah. But I'm only thinking, Jorge, how have you turned out? You know, yes, it's a sad story, but how has it been, you know, throughout that 35 years? So 35 years, right? Throughout the 35 years of your life, what did you make of your life? You know, is life getting better? I mean, going to school without shoes, hey, yeah, no, that's really sad, man. 0762602815.

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We gotta be honest on this one, man. DJ Lek. No, he cooked here. Yeah. He definitely cooked. A full course meal with desserts. It's called Izangamandla. Right on UFM in tune with you. Leila Williams Dimpo Are, good evening, my chumi. Loving the music. 0762602815. Do talk to me and tell me about it. Zeros Zirast Dinukana. It's 93.5. Mufftown 91.9. Kom makhori, khona le makhori ko mafikeng ne. Yeah. And it's on mafikeng, by the way. So Maria man, khona le makhori ko mafikeng. Shout out to you, makhori. Maglera is 97.0. 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

Exactly 20 minutes to 12 right on UFM. So we are going straight into the third hour of the show. And before we do that, you know, it's just amazing how a simple topic can trigger a lifetime memory, right? We are talking about just a nostalgic childhood winter memories, right? And you'd think, you know, most childhood's memories, you know, were colorful. But not really, hey? Not even. I mean, for Opa to remember something that happened to him 35 years ago, like it just happened yesterday, yeah. Well, my heart goes out to you, my brother. You know, I'd really love to know, actually, how you have turned out in 2026. Do share with us, actually. It's quite interesting. I just want to know how you turned out to be, you know, after such a sad story. But hey, it's 35 years later, and you can choose, you know, to make something beautiful out of your life, man. Like choosing gratitude, you know. God is still good. Life

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0: 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UFM.

Exactly 6 minutes before I say good morning to you. This one is Big Nance with Inazo. Now this one reminds me of December, right? Moving around the camp chair, you know, you cooler boat, so. Back in the days, man. I'm not sure if people still do that, hey? Do people still, you know, enjoy authentically so NJ? Going straight into the third hour of the show, I don't want to say good morning, but it's almost that time. We are still on our Saturday, right? The 20th of June 2026, but we are going straight into the 21st of June 2026, right? It's 076-260-2815. I'm still here.

Nomcebo Zigote on this one. When they asked her that she does she know how to cook, she was like, wait, let me show you.

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One thing about this song, I think it's a prayer, man. You know, music can be so many things. It can be a prayer, it can be a form of communication, you know. A communication to yourself, you know, to your aspirations, to your dreams, to your life in general. Botshelo ke eng on this one? With Jinga Stones and Mahu.

0: kono hay kare every father am to happy happy happy father's day to every father
1: Oh,
0: kono hay
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0: kare every father
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0: am talking about ntate yo na le bana yo ile ntate yo na le maikarabelo
1: well I'm not saying thank you because
0: happy father's day mo go ntate yo na le bana a ba support happy father's day I'm talking about that father
2: Fathers, we want to take a moment to express our deepest gratitude for all that you do. You are our pillars of strength, our guiding lights in the darkness.
3: 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Have a great one.
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4: 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Happy Father's Day.
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5: 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He's always protecting me. Happy Father's Day, Daddy. Love you.
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That man has been nothing but a rock. I love you, Daddy. Happy Father's Day. It's Butle on this one featuring Lasbon.

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1: Yo! 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
1: Ice Fred, listen again. Hey, Baba, sing again, Baba.
0: Ice
1: Fred, listen again. Again, Baba.
0: I was trying. 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Ah, mas pala na baba, ngisi so vele sizin gene. Hi, Wen! Yo! Yeah. Hey!
1: See ya, ba!
0: Ah, we have some

0: It's a beautiful Sunday morning. It's exactly 19 minutes after 12, right here on UFM, in tune with you. The third hour of the show. Good morning to you. And I just want to say, man, happy Father's Day to all the dads out there who are playing their roles, of course. A happy Father's Day to you, man. I'm only hoping that you're going to be enjoying this day furthermore. And someone said, it just takes a few, you know, just a few.
1: Flashback. Take me back to that
0: you
1: moment. Take me back to that you moment.
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2: 1 meter.
3: 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English.
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0: palo mo tlhile msebeti ke bo siwa re ka kitse tate ke bo siwa tate ke bo siwa ga tla o tla tate bolo wa ka dari tate mo ke special pen bona la ma weekend ba re ke se ba re chapen are wa mala cost are tate are ari ari ma tate ya maluma
1: asambe baka.

Mina should be asking you this one. 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Before this beautiful one, I gave you a song from Freddie K.

Okay, with the If Gone Was Piano. I was actually listening to his interview with Sydney Signature, right? And, you know, he was saying, it's not what you think, hey? I know, but it's not really what you think, hey? Apparently, it was just inspired, hey?

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A beautiful music coming from Mahu featuring Jess World with Tuku Tologuti, right? And right before the song, I give you music from Gold Max with a Ping Ping Pong. It is 12 minutes to 1 right here on UFM in tune with you. Happy Father's Day to all the dads out there. Thank you for the love, right? For the guidance, you know, for the sacrifices, all the countless ways, man, of making a difference in our lives, right? For the strength, for the wisdom, and the dedication, we are saying Happy Father's Day to the nation. Yeah.

0: Kalina, Kenate Bokhumashego, the Managing Director of UFM. In silence, abuse thrives. In action, it ends. Banna, if you see violence, say something. If you hear cries, respond. Our silence protects the abuser. Don't call me brother if your silence is louder than his scream.
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0: Kgaitsedi yaka, kgaitsedi yaka, bona ka re ka tle go gake the street. 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

0: Fathers, we want to take a moment to express our deepest gratitude for all that you do. You are our pillars of strength, our guiding light in the darkness.
1: Happy Father's Day to Basimane Mashuri, my dad, to all the fathers out there. Have a great one.
0: In our constant sources of love and inspiration, on this Father's Day, we want to honor you and celebrate all that you mean to us.
2: Happy Father's Day to all the fathers out there in the world. We are honored to have you as our fathers. Happy Father's Day.
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3: 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He's always protecting me. Happy Father's Day, Daddy. Love you.
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Calvin Fowler. Everybody wanna be in love. Don't you wanna be in love? Because I wanna be in love. 18 minutes after 1 o'clock, right here on UFM in tune with you. 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You are definitely listening to Party With You, of course, with me, Nomsa Ngwenya.

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Definitely he did. We are making way for you at dawn right here on UFM, of course, with Ofele Khaledi.

0: are getting into finish the lyric. Zimkita, you have to go up against Ntabi saying, alrighty, let's get into it.
1: Tabby.
2: Tabby.
1: I need to speak to Zion. I need to talk to Zion.
2: We've got a new champ in Tabby. Tabby, oh, next time, you go back to the Mafuga. I want to go to Zion. I'm going to go back to Tabby. I remember to go back to Zion. I need to talk to Zion.
0: I need to Zion. Honey, to see Zion. Yo,
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of the best vocalists to have come out of South Africa, man. This one is Loizo with Higher. Such a beautiful jam. And right before this beautiful one, I gave you music from Tyler ICU with the Ebbasini featuring Lee Mack, and also gave you music from 012 Finest with Baby Are You Coming, right? And also gave you music from Fish Go Deep with The Kyo. It is 22 minutes to 2 o'clock.

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We are making way for You at Dawn, of course, with Ufile, right? And he's going to be taking you from 2 until 6 this morning before the weekend breakfast, of course. 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If you are awake, which I know for a fact that you are awake, do get in touch with me and tell me about it. How is your Sunday morning? If you're a dad, happy Father's Day to you, Daddy.

with. And before this one, I give you my Wala Wala with the Latik, exactly 12 minutes to 2 o'clock right here, only on the station that is in tune with you. This is UFM, man, and just like that, we have definitely come to the end of the show. This is Party With You, man. But we are making way for You At Dawn, of course, with Ofile Khalege. He's in the building. Definitely gonna take you from 2 until 6.

0: Good morning, good morning, good morning. How are you?
1: I am fantastic. How are you?
0: I don't know why we are singing it, but I am great as well. I'm just trying to go with the flow.
1: You know what? Honestly, I don't even know why I'm singing as well.
0: Maybe you're just having a great morning.
1: You know what I mean?
0: Yeah, it's a good Sunday. It's been a good weekend.
1: Yeah.
0: Yeah.
1: How was your week, actually?
0: My week?
1: Yeah. I want to hear about it.
0: Wow. We don't have enough time for me to describe my week. It has been amazing. Out of this world.
1: Is it?
0: New world, new me. Okay. That's how I feel. Yeah.
1: Is that so?
0: Yes. All you did not wish me a happy birthday, Nomsa. To the entire Purple family. Hallelujah.
1: And you know what?
0: Don't feel bad.
1: I feel bad.
0: Don't. I'm just making you feel bad. Don't take it hard.
1: But I feel horrible.
0: No, don't feel horrible. That's too hard a word.
1: We'll talk about that off air, right?
0: Off air. Hey, I want to kaleya you here. And if your dad's listening, Baba ga nom sa. Gitkaela hore o kalemele your daughter. I'm trying a new song. Yeah.
1: And happy Father's Day. At least I didn't say happy birthday, ne?
0: Yeah.
1: But happy Father's Day.
0: Thank you. Thank
1: you. So what do you have for us today?
0: 4 hours of really solid, awesome music. I'm going to shake it down.
1: Yeah.
0: I'm going to shake it down, Rumpieno.
1: Definitely.
0: Yeah. No. I'm going to take you on a, you know, it's not even a trip down memory lane. I'm going to take you to a different world.
1: Mm.
0: Yeah, I'm going to take you to a different world. I'm juiced up. Today's going to be a super amazing show. I can tell you that. My guardian angel told me it's going to be a great show.
1: All right. That's what we want, of course. Well, from me to you, ladies and gentlemen, I'm out of here. Take care of yourselves, man. We are doing it next week. Next weekend, actually, right? Right here on UFM, in tune with you. My name is Nomsa Ngwenya, the Black Lioness. I'm out.